0: toll-free.
1: Back in Australia, no-interest loans are being offered to low- and middle-income households to help them pay for energy upgrades. The New South Wales State Government assistance can be used for the installation of items such as solar panels and batteries. Smart Energy Council Chief Executive David McEllery says it will help bring down power bills.
2: Someone who's already looking at this in New South Wales and trying to decide whether they invest in solar and a battery can just decide to take that extra step.
1: Also making news, more than 200,000 early childhood educators will avoid pay cuts after the federal government agreed to boost funding. A further $3.6 billion in taxpayer money has been committed to lock in a 15% pay rise. And warnings for parts of the Middle East have been downgraded following the peace deal between the US and Iran. The government has lowered the advice for Bahrain, Israel, Kuwait, Qatar and the UAE to reconsider your need to travel. Blues playmaker Nathan Cleary will receive a painkilling injection ahead of tonight's State of Origin Game 2 at the MCG. The Sydney Morning Herald reports the star suffered a hip injury during Game 1 that left him struggling to sit and lie down for 3 days. In other sports news, Mark Bosnich believes the Socceroos' win over Turkey at the World Cup belongs on the top shelf of Australia's football highlights. Speaking on Sports Today, the Socceroos legend heaped praise on the team for their 2-0 win.
3: You have to say one of the top five moments in Australian footballing history. Wonderful performances from the two players that came in that we never thought would, especially Patrick Beach in goal. Absolutely fantastic. And Paul Oak on Ansler Jr.
1: That's the latest news update from the Capital Radio Newsroom. I'm James Wybrow.
4: Continuing with GNFM local news, thanks to John Douglas, Priceline Pharmacy. I'm Caitlin Lewis. Goulburn ratepayers have been spared with the Reserve Bank putting another hike on hold. The official cash rate will remain at 4.35% after 3 increases this year. The Reserve is warning of further rises unless inflation comes down. Treasurer Jim Chalmers says it's a balancing act.
5: It doesn't make life any easier for people, but it doesn't make life harder either. We welcome this decision from the Independent Reserve Bank to keep rates steady. This is the first interest rates decision since the very responsible budget that we handed down not that long ago.
4: A petition calling on the state government to hold plans to close wings at the Goulburn Jail has nearly reached its target of 20,000 signatures. As of earlier this week, the petition, launched by Goulburn Council Mayor Nina Dillon, had been signed by over 15,000 people. The petition needs 20,000 signatures to trigger a parliamentary debate. A mental health program is coming to Goulburn after helping thousands of Australians across the country. Grow will come to the region from Thursday, July 2, and will be here every week from midday to 3 p.m. A structured 12-step program to help people with mental health, alcohol, drug and other issues will be offered at the Goulburn Community Centre. And Federal Greens Senator David Shoebridge will be coming to Goulburn at the end of the month for an in-conversation event. As stated online, the event is an opportunity to meet the senator, share your ideas and concerns, and learn more about the party. It's happening at the Workers' Club on June 28 from 6 p.m. to 7:30 p.m. Registrations are necessary. More information can be found on the senator's Facebook page. Checking local sport now. The Goulburn Swans remain without a win on the board in 2026, going down to ADFA over the weekend. Goulburn finished the match with 42 points, ADFA scoring 82 points. This weekend, they take on the ANU in Canberra. That's the latest GNFM local news. If you have a local news lead, go to gnfm.com.au and click local news. I'm Caitlin Lewis.
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7: Staying cloudy for your Wednesday. Looking at a few light winds, westerly to 20 kilometres an hour. They should lighten up later on in the day, down to 9 degrees overnight. Tomorrow, your Thursday, we're looking mostly sunny ahead of some showers in the evening, some light northwesterly winds. The Thursday top tomorrow, 17, cooler Friday. Showers easing, cloudy and 14, add a shower or two on Saturday. Top around about 13 degrees. SN Sand and Soil on Anderson Road, Crookwell, supplying sand, soils, mulches, gravel, firewood and all.

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Forever Classic, GNFM 107.7. Stick around for Denise Williams. Right now, this one is Mad.

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3: Oh, nobody was more excited than Paula of Goulburn, who is now on the standby list. 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On Monday morning around about 7:15, somebody will walk away. 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
1: We are not too far away from an absolutely epic event. 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

0: 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Another chance for you to add your name to the standby list soon, thanks to Goulburn Toyota. But in the meantime, let's check in with the newsroom. We'll do that next, and then there he is, Richard Marx. That on the way. The lady who showed us what you can do with two bits of gaffer tape. Plus, Midnight Oil. It all begins in minutes.
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11: From the Capital Radio Newsroom, good morning, I'm James Wybrow. The opposition says the One Nation leader needs to outline what her government would look like. Pauline Hanson will make her inaugural address to the National Press Club in the coming hours as she continues to surge in the polls. The major parties argue the Queensland senator needs to provide greater policy detail and reveal the makeup of her cabinet. Nationals leader Matt Canavan says it's a core obligation of any party of government.
12: I think that people will, with that volatility, with that desire for change, they will look then to see, well, who's going to run the show? Who is going to run the show? And we do need a team to run the show.
13: Overseas leaders at the G7 have been discussing how best to get the Strait of Hormuz back to normal operations following a peace deal between Iran and the United States. US President Donald Trump says the shipping lane will be open toll-free as part of the agreement, due to be made official later this week. British Prime Minister Sir Keir Starmer says he has been discussing the reopening with his counterparts, including President Trump.
14: Put together a group of countries prepared to play their part in terms of reassurance to get vessels through the strait. That is hugely important in terms of reopening the strait.
13: In other news, the Federal Education Minister warns childcare providers that don't meet minimum safety standards will not be eligible for the Commonwealth funding to prop up workers' salaries. The federal government is promising another $3.6 billion to pay for a 15% pay rise for early educators over 2 years. Jason Clare says the subsidy won't be handed to centres flouting safety regulations.
15: But it also helps to keep price rises down for about 1 million parents who've got kids in childcare. In order for the centre to get the money, they've got to limit the amount that they increase fees by.
13: And a new health survey has found around 98% of Australians support a national testing program to help detect prostate cancer in men earlier. Blues coaching staff are playing down suggestions. Nathan Cleary is nursing a hip injury heading into State of Origin 2 at the MCG tonight. Reports suggest the star playmaker will have a painkilling injection before the clash after picking up a hip problem in Game 1. But assistant coach Matt King says that's news to him.
16: That's the first one I've heard of Nathan and a hip pointer, to be honest. I've got nothing to say to that one, mate, yeah.
13: At the World Cup, Kylian Mbappe has steered France to a 3-1 win over Senegal to kick off their World Cup campaign. Graham Arnold's Iraq has gone down 4-1 to Norway, while defending champions Argentina are just kicking off against Algeria. And Serena and Venus Williams have been given a wild card to play together at Wimbledon for the first time in 4 years. That's the latest news update from the Capital Radio Newsroom. I'm James Wybrow.
17: Continuing with GNFM local news, thanks to John Douglas, Priceline Pharmacy. I'm Caitlin Lewis. A man has been charged and another will be dealt with under the Young Offenders Act following an alleged vehicle break-in in Goulburn. At around 11:50pm on Saturday, June 13, officers responded to reports of two people allegedly interfering with a vehicle on Cathcart Street. Following inquiries, police attended the area and stopped a vehicle on Rhoda Street shortly after midnight. Officers spoke with the occupants and conducted a search of the vehicle and its passengers. The 20-year-old Goulburn man was arrested and taken to Goulburn Police Station, where he was charged. Police investigations are ongoing. Australia Post is urging Goulburn dog owners to take action, with new data outlining the amount of dog attacks in the state. In New South Wales alone, there were 410 dog attacks on posties this year, making it the worst jurisdiction in the country. Australia Post General Manager Russell Munro says dog attacks can escalate quickly if unchecked.
18: Posties are being chased, bitten, or even knocked off their vehicles. We see really bad lacerations, life-changing injuries, and obviously post-incident we're seeing some pretty significant psychological trauma for our posties once they've been attacked and they need to go back to the round.
17: And the Goulburn Regional Art Gallery is launching a new major exhibition this Friday from 6pm. The Goulburn Art Award has been running for over 3 decades and represents the talent and diversity of artists working in the region. The opening event is free and open to all, and bookings can be made on the Eventbrite website. Checking sport, a tough 250th NRL match for Raiders captain Joe Tarpany going down to the Eels 15-12. The New Zealand international admitting he was disappointed with the team's performance.
19: I'm proud that the boys, you know, stuck in there, and what we'd done in training was coming out a bit. But got to get some 2 points on the board, and obviously the result didn't go away, and it's pretty disappointing. Yeah.
17: And the Raiders have unveiled their team taking on the Melbourne Storm in Melbourne this weekend. That's the latest GNFM local news. If you have a local news lead, go to gnfm.com.au and click local news. I'm Caitlin Lewis.
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0: Cloudy is the word for the remainder of your Wednesday. We're looking at some light westerly winds. They should lighten up later on today. Down to 9 degrees overnight, looking cloudy again tomorrow. A sunny start, 17. Showers easing Friday, 14. And a shower or two on Saturday, and a top at about 13 degrees. 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

The Morning Q. Yeah, find out tomorrow with Craig Pritchard, the local breakfast. 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Another chance for you to have a crack at GNFM Celebrity Voices. 4:20, Banksy will give you the chance to win thanks to the Goulburn Workers Club. Amazing variety of $14 lunch deals every weekday. Actually, I'd love to go there. Why don't you do the same today for lunch?

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We'll get on some Blondie after this one from NX.

0: Yes, Blondie's Heart of Glass, all a part of this 30-minute music marathon, and there's another not too far away. Forever Classic GNFM 107.7. Great to have your company on this. This is what Wednesday feels like on a day that is going to stay reasonably cloudy today. Light winds westerly down to 9 overnight. Still chasing 17 today. It's 15 degrees right now. We are looking at a partly cloudy Thursday tomorrow, 17. Showers, well, it looks as though they'll begin to ease. Top around 14 Friday and Saturday. More of the same, a shower or two, most likely in the morning and afternoon, and a top around 13.
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1: 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Roll on down. It's on between 9 and 1. 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
0: He rocked the 60s. In the white room. Shaped the sound of the 70s. I shot Sherry. And unplugged in the 90s. Hey. Now, he's a living legend. And you could be seeing him in Chicago.
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0: as we say hasta la vista to Wednesday morning and hello to Wednesday afternoon. The Midday News is only minutes away here at GNFM 107.7. Are you ready for a 30-minute music marathon? Coming up, some Dream Academy. 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
10: From the Capital Radio Newsroom, good afternoon, I'm James Wybrow. The Prime Minister says he has a busy day and won't be tuning in to Pauline Hanson's press club address in Canberra. The One Nation leader will deliver her first key speech to the National Press Club despite being in politics for 30 years. Major opinion polls show the minor party is more popular than Labor and the Coalition, and Senator Hanson is preferred PM. But Anthony Albanese argues One Nation is a party of grievance, not solutions.
11: They stand for talking about battlers but never representing battlers. They stand for dividing Australia, not uniting Australia. They stand for cutting workers' wages and entitlements, not improving living standards.
10: In other news, the New South Wales Police Commissioner says, they are working with Victorian counterparts as part of investigations into the movements of police killer Desi Freeman while he was on the run. Freeman was shot dead by police months after he shot two officers at Porepooka in August last year. Investigations into what assistance he may have received are ongoing, and search warrants were executed at seven properties yesterday. Mal Lanyon says they will assist in piecing together if anyone in New South Wales provided the fugitive with help.
12: We have Strike Force Namberta is the New South Wales investigation, and we're very much working on the thought that Mr. Freeman travelled between Victoria and New South Wales and may have been assisted by a number of persons.
10: Aussie researchers have developed a way to extract protein from cauliflower leaves. RMIT's Asghar Farhangi says they used high-powered ultrasound to extract the protein from the common vegetable waste.
13: We basically converted waste, the leaves, into protein concentrate, which is a valuable source of protein for human nutrition.
10: Also making news, Australia has downgraded the do not travel warnings for Bahrain, Israel, Kuwait, Qatar and the UAE following the peace deal between the US and Iran. And one of London's top theatres is to be renamed after one of Britain's greatest actors, Judi Dench. In a rare accolade for a living person, the Shaftesbury Theatre will carry her name. Queensland greats are playing down the Maroons' poor record at the MCG heading into tonight's crucial State of Origin 2. They haven't won at the G in more than 30 years. But Maroons' great Mark Coyne says it's just another ground.
14: I'm sure, you know, Billy and his team will be treating it that way. You know, every game's a different type of game, isn't it? You roll in and you roll your sleeves up and you go out there.
10: And at the World Cup, Lionel Messi has become the first player in history to play at six men's World Cups and moved up to third on the all-time World Cup scorer list with a first-half goal against Algeria. The little magician has 14 goals, two behind Germany legend Miroslav Klose. That's the latest news update from the Capital Radio Newsroom. I'm James Wybrow.
15: Continuing with GNFM local news, thanks to John Douglas, Priceline Pharmacy. I'm Caitlin Lewis. The Goulburn community have turned out to support a petition launched by Councilmayor Nina Dillon. Over 15,000 people have signed the petition, which calls on the state government to halt plans to close wings at the Goulburn Correctional Centre and requires justification for the decision. The petition needs 20,000 signatures before it can trigger a parliamentary debate. Goulburn is getting a new mental health program from next month after feedback from the community strategic plan found better mental health support was needed in the region. GROW is coming to Goulburn from Thursday, July 2 every week from midday to 3pm. GROW is a not-for-profit community-managed organisation supporting a grassroots mental health wellbeing peer support movement. And the Goulburn Workers Club will be hosting an in-conversation event with Federal Greens Senator David Shoebridge at the end of the month. As stated online, the event is an opportunity to meet the Senator, share your ideas and concerns, and learn more about the party. It's happening at the Workers Club on June 28 from 6pm to 7:30. Registrations are necessary. More information can be found on the Senator's Facebook page. Checking sport now, Saturday at the Goulburn Golf Club, 96 players contested a medley single Stableford. A-grade winner was Kelvin Sansom with 38 points on a countback from Harry Fork. B-grade went to Mal Maher with 41 points from Jeff Croker with 34 points on a countback from Richard Miller. C-grade winner was Matthew Maas with 34 points on a countback from Bell Group, and in third place was Alison Croker with 33 points. Drive and pitch on the fifth went to Mel Callanan, and on on the 13th, Mitchell Cook. Super Shot on the 8th was won by Jake Mitchell, and Nearest the Pin Winners were on the 11th, David McEntee, and on the 17th, Mark Webb. Ball competition went to 32 points with Ian Croker receiving the last ball on a count back. And at the Goulburn Soldiers Club 12-hole competition, Kerry Bensley scored 28 points for the win in the competition last week. Ken Ray and John Smith each had 23, followed by Russell Schmidt and Wayne Blay on 21 after a count back. That's the latest GNFM local news. If you have a local news lead, go to gnfm.com.au and click local news. I'm Caitlin Lewis.
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15: The cheapest unleaded 91 in Goulburn is at the Arco Energy on Lagoon Street, selling at $1.59 a litre. Cheapest diesel is at the Metro on Braidwood Road, which is going for $1.86 a litre.
1: GNFM Goulburn local weather. 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
0: Staying cloudy for your Wednesday. Looking at a few light winds, westerly to 20 kilometres an hour. They should lighten up later on in the day, down to 9 degrees overnight. Tomorrow, your Thursday, we're looking mostly sunny ahead of some showers in the evening, some light northwesterly winds. A Thursday top tomorrow, 17, cooler Friday. Showers easing cloudy and 14, add a shower or two on Saturday. Top around about 13 degrees. 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

And if you really squeeze hard, you can get that high. From a classic GNFF, 107.7 on this. Welcome to Wednesday afternoon. This is what it feels like, huh? Stick around, another chance for you to become the winner of our Superstar Experience again soon at GNFF.

0: One station, all the hits, and 30 minutes commercial free wrapped up for a Wednesday. You know what? This means that we've actually gone over the hump now, officially. And we're now getting closer. We're closer now to the weekend than we were this morning. How philosophical is that? A little too philosophical, perhaps. ABC's The Look of Love. I'm getting the look from the staff here as I not make any eye contact, but we'll tell you this. We are in for a partly cloudy rest of your Wednesday afternoon. Some light westerly winds down to 9 overnight. Tomorrow, it's cloudy at 17. Showers easing Friday, top around 14.
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1: If you are interested in leadership, community connection and making a real difference, join the Stewardship Initiative Information Session. 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
0: He rocked the 60s. In the white room. Shaped the sound of the 70s. I shot the sheriff. And unplugged in the 90s. Now, he's a living legend, and you could be seeing him in Chicago.
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0: 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The news. That is only minutes away, and so is... some Eagle Eye Cherry. Fight the breakup, don't come tomorrow. That's on the way after one. Plus, former superstar experience in Billy Joel and this one from Australia's Swingers. It's all on the way for you next.
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6: From the Capital Radio Newsroom, good afternoon, I'm Jeff Tyler. Protesters have gathered outside the National Press Club, where One Nation leader Pauline Hanson will shortly make her inaugural address. Federal politics reporter Nelson Scott.
7: Around two dozen activists have gathered outside the press club here in Canberra, objecting to Pauline Hanson's first address in her political career spanning 30 years. The demonstrators are flaunting banners and placards claiming Senator Hanson is a racist and her sole objective is to serve the interests of billionaires. One protester claims the media has betrayed its standards by giving her a voice.
8: She's a vile, racist bigot.
7: Senator Hanson's expected to face questions around her policies, which some have criticised for being uncosted and lacking detail. Her One Nation colleague, Barnaby Joyce, has told Sky News the media will be tougher on his leader than most politicians.
9: It'll be tomahawks at a target.
7: Pauline Hanson's appearance follows another poll showing most voters would prefer her as Prime Minister. Nelson Scott, Canberra.
6: An alert for emergencies including bushfires, cyclones and security threats will be tested in Sydney's southwest. The Oz Alert system sends messages to compatible mobile devices. Emergency Services Minister Christy McBain says the test will be sent out at 4 o'clock this afternoon.
10: We're testing an industrial and commercial precinct in Moorebank, just southeast of Liverpool City Centre, for this New South Wales trial.
6: Mary, the Tassie devil missing from a Gold Coast theme park has been found. The native animal currently in a veterinary hospital to allow specialists to conduct further diagnostic testing. And warnings for parts of the Middle East have been downgraded following the peace deal between the US and Iran. The Australian government has lowered the advice for Bahrain, Israel, Kuwait, Qatar and the UAE to reconsider your need to travel. The foreign minister is warning the situation remains volatile and warnings remain at a high level.
11: Sports update.
6: New South Wales is chasing a much faster start as they look to wrap up the State of Origin series in Game 2 at the MCG tonight. Assistant coach Matt King is playing down reports of a hip injury picked up by Nathan Cleary in Game 1. Blues great Paul Gallen says the Blues can't afford to start like they did in Game 1.
12: We have had a big issue over the past couple of years with our starts in New South Wales. We've trotted half-time multiple times, so they definitely need to start better, and I'm sure they would have addressed that this week.
6: And Argentina's World Cup defence is officially underway, taking on Algeria. The reigning champs winning 3-0. That's the latest news from the Capital Radio Newsroom. I'm Jeff Tyler.
13: Continuing with GNFM local news, thanks to John Douglas Priceline Pharmacy, I'm Caitlin Lewis. Two young men have been caught by police after allegedly breaking into a vehicle in Goulburn over the weekend. At around 11:50pm on Saturday, June 13, officers responded to reports of two people allegedly interfering with a vehicle on Cathcart Street. Following inquiries, police attended the area and stopped a vehicle on Rhoda Street shortly after midnight. Officers spoke with the occupants and conducted a search of the vehicle and its passengers. The 20-year-old Goulburn man was arrested and taken to Goulburn Police Station, where he was charged. Police investigations are ongoing. Australia Post is urging dog owners in Goulburn to take action to prevent attacks following the release of new data. In New South Wales alone, there were 410 dog attacks on posties this year, making it the worst jurisdiction in the country. Australia Post General Manager Russell Munro has outlined some protections dog owners can take.
2: As a last line of defence, we've got a non-toxic citronella spray helping to deter dogs. But ultimately, prevention is key. This means securing your dog behind a locked gate, in the back garden or a separate room when expecting a delivery. Wait for the postie to arrive, accept your parcel, and then, really importantly, don't let the dog out until the postie has left the property completely.
13: And the finalists at the Goulburn Art Award will have their pieces shown at the Goulburn Regional Art Gallery on Friday night. The Goulburn Art Award began in 1992 and is held every 2 years and is open to artists living within a 120-kilometre radius of Goulburn working in any medium. The opening event is free and open to all. Bookings can be made on the Eventbrite website. Blues enforcer Hudson Young will tonight live out his childhood dream of playing at the MCG when New South Wales take on Queensland in Game 2 of State of Origin. Young says they've been working hard to identify the Queensland threats that hurt them early in Game 1.
14: We need to win our tackles and make sure that we're putting them on their back, giving our line a chance to get back and have line speed and putting pressures on their kickers as well. They've been probably turning us around a little bit in the first half.
13: That's the latest GNFM local news. If you have a local news lead, go to gnfm.com.au and click local news. I'm Caitlin Lewis.
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15: Cloudy is the word for the remainder of your Wednesday. We're looking at some light westerly winds. They should lighten up later on today. Down to 9 degrees overnight, looking cloudy again tomorrow. A sunny start, 17. Showers easing Friday, 14. And a shower or two on Saturday, and a top out about 13 degrees. 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
3: Marty, what are you up to this afternoon?
4: I'm just at work.
3: Just at work. Whereabouts do you work? Give it a plug.
4: I work at Auburn Street Jewellers, which I've recently opened.
3: Oh, really? So this is your own business, is it?
4: Yes, it is.
3: Oh,
4: yes.
3: Magnificent. What kind of stuff do you sell? Diamond, engagement rings, that kind of thing?
4: Yes.
3: Maybe
4: silver, gold, chains.
3: Wow.
4: Yeah.
3: Maybe a hoop earring or two?
4: Yes, perhaps.
3: Well, good luck to you and your business. Hopefully it sticks around for many years to come. Are you ready to get on the standby list?
4: Absolutely.
3: Do you have somebody that could look after the shop while you head off to Chicago Friday, September 11, to go and see the one and only Eric Clapton?
4: I will find someone.
3: I'm sure you will. Marty, congratulations. You are caller number 5. You're one step closer to winning this magnificent prize. This includes 2 tickets to go and see Eric Clapton live at the United Centre, Chicago, Friday, September 11. Return airfares for 2, 5K in cash, nearly $10,000 worth of prize, all with thanks to Goulburn Toyota. How does that sound?
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3: 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Marty, well done to you. 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Get on the standby list with Banksy after 3. 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
1: Hey, this Sunday, here's something you can do as an entire family. 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It's happening this Sunday, June 21st, 9 a.m. till 11 p.m. Tuck into a hearty Big English breakfast for just $12. 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And pair it with barista coffee for just $4. Sounds like a plan. 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
0: He rocked the 60s. In the white room. Shaped the sound of the 70s. I shot Sherry. And unplugged in the 90s. Yeah. Now, he's a living legend. And you could be seeing him in Chicago.
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0: working our way through Wednesday afternoon from a classic GNFM Y 7.7. Hi there. Dixie through until 3, Banksy from 3 and Aaron tonight from 7. That's your day planned. The latest from the GNFM newsroom is only minutes away, and so is this one, Joe Cocker, for 9.5 weeks. Plus, it's Tina Turner and this one. From Young Guns, it's John Bon Jovi. That and more still to come. Stick around.
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9: From the Capital Radio Newsroom, good afternoon. I'm Jeff Tyler. Protesters have gathered outside the National Press Club, where One Nation leader Pauline Hanson will shortly make her inaugural address. Federal politics reporter Nelson Scott.
10: Around 24 activists have gathered outside the press club here in Canberra, objecting to Pauline Hanson's first address in her political career spanning 30 years. The demonstrators are flaunting banners and placards claiming Senator Hanson is a racist and her sole objective is to serve the interests of billionaires. One protester claims the media has betrayed its standards by giving her a voice.
11: She's a vile, racist bigot.
10: Senator Hanson's expected to face questions around her policies, which some have criticised for being uncosted and lacking detail. Her One Nation colleague, Barnaby Joyce, has told Sky News the media will be tougher on his leader than most politicians.
12: It'll be tomahawks at a target.
10: Pauline Hanson's appearance follows another poll showing most voters would prefer her as Prime Minister. Nelson Scott, Canberra.
9: An alert for emergencies including bushfires, cyclones and security threats will be tested in Sydney's southwest. The Oz Alert system sends messages to compatible mobile devices. Emergency Services Minister Christy McBain says the test will be sent out at 4 o'clock this afternoon.
13: We're testing an industrial and commercial precinct in Moorebank, just southeast of Liverpool City Centre, for this New South Wales trial.
9: Mary, the Tassie devil missing from a Gold Coast theme park has been found. The native animal currently in a veterinary hospital to allow specialists to conduct further diagnostic testing. And warnings for parts of the Middle East have been downgraded following the peace deal between the US and Iran. The Australian government has lowered the advice for Bahrain, Israel, Kuwait, Qatar and the UAE to reconsider your need to travel. The foreign minister is warning the situation remains volatile and warnings remain at a high level.
14: Sports update.
9: New South Wales is chasing a much faster start as they look to wrap up the State of Origin series in Game 2 at the MCG tonight. Assistant coach Matt King is playing down reports of a hip injury picked up by Nathan Cleary in Game 1. Blues great Paul Gallen says the Blues can't afford to start like they did in Game 1.
15: We have had a big issue over the past couple of years with our starts in New South Wales. We've tried at halftime multiple times. So they definitely need to start better, and I'm sure they would have addressed that this week.
9: And Argentina's World Cup defence is officially underway, taking on Algeria. The reigning champs winning 3-0. That's the latest news from the Capital Radio newsroom. I'm Jeff Tyler.
5: Continuing with GNFM local news, thanks to John Douglas, Priceline Pharmacy. I'm Caitlin Lewis. Goulburn ratepayers have been spared with the Reserve Bank putting another hike on hold. The official cash rate will remain at 4.35% after three increases this year. The Reserve is warning of further rises unless inflation comes down. Treasurer Jim Chalmers says it's a balancing act.
16: It doesn't make life any easier for people, but it doesn't make life harder either. We welcome this decision from the Independent Reserve Bank to keep rates steady. This is the first interest rates decision since the very responsible budget that we handed down not that long ago.
5: A petition calling on the state government to halt plans to close wings at the Goulburn Jail has nearly reached its target of 20,000 signatures. As of earlier this week, the petition, launched by Goulburn Councilmember Nina Dillon, had been signed by over 15,000 people. The petition needs 20,000 signatures to trigger a parliamentary debate. A mental health program is coming to Goulburn after helping thousands of Australians across the country. Grow will come to the region from Thursday, July 2, and will be here every week from midday to 3 p.m. A structured 12-step program to help people with mental health, alcohol, drug and other issues will be offered at the Goulburn Community Centre. And Federal Greens Senator David Shoebridge will be coming to Goulburn at the end of the month for an in-conversation event. As stated online, the event is an opportunity to meet the senator, share your ideas and concerns, and learn more about the party. It's happening at the Workers Club on June 28 from 6 p.m. to 7:30 p.m. Registrations are necessary. More information can be found on the senator's Facebook page. Checking local sport now. The Goulburn Swans remain without a win on the board in 2026, going down to ADFA over the weekend. Goulburn finished the match with 42 points, ADFA scoring 82 points. This weekend, they take on the ANU in Canberra. That's the latest GNFM local news. If you have a local news lead, go to gnfm.com.au and click local news. I'm Caitlin Lewis.
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0: Staying cloudy for your Wednesday. Looking at a few light winds, westerly to 20 kilometres an hour. They should lighten up later on in the day, down to 9 degrees overnight. Tomorrow, your Thursday, we're looking mostly sunny ahead of some showers in the evening. Some light northwesterly winds. The Thursday top tomorrow, 17. Cooler Friday, showers easing cloudy and 14. Add a shower or two on Saturday. Top around about 13 degrees. 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

yes. The age-old question, that nugget. What's love got to do with it? All a part of your Wednesday afternoon. 30 minutes commercial free for other classic.

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3: 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Sorry that the chairs are all warm. I left them here. I

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Yes, with a trip of a lifetime, the Superstar Experience. Only a handful of positions left to get your name on the standby list. Another soon. Yeah, Clapton in Chicago, GLFM.

0: Oz Crawl, the band who have actually got back together again to do the Red Hot Tour. Sounds great. From the Classic GNFM, 107.7, might see whether or not I can get myself some tickets to that. Tell you what, we are in for a party, cloudy, westerly Wednesday. Some westerly winds around, down to 9 degrees overnight. Tomorrow, sunny, ahead of some evening showers. Tomorrow, your Thursday, top 17. Showers, well, they look as though they'll ease on Friday 14, but then they return later in the morning and the afternoon. Saturday, some westerly winds at a top around about 13 degrees at GNFM.
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1: If you are interested in leadership, community connection and making a real difference, join the Stewardship Initiative Information Session. 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
0: He rocked the 60s. In the white room. Shaped the sound of the 70s. I shot the sheriff. And unplugged in the 90s. Yeah. Now, he's a living legend. And you could be seeing him in Chicago.
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0: on station So Many Hits and a 30-minute music marathon lies in wait on the other side of the latest from the GNFM newsroom. Thanks for your company this afternoon. Banksy's in next. He's got...
1: That's why I'll tell you.
0: This one. It's Crowded House.
1: You better be home soon.
0: Plus some in excess. Yeah, that's what you need, is to get on the standby list to see Eric Clapton, that and some Huey.

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3: From the Capital Radio Newsroom, good afternoon. I'm Jeff Tyler. A group of protesters have disrupted a major speech by One Nation leader Pauline Hanson. Senator Hanson was delivering her first address to the National Press Club when the demonstrators stepped on the stage. Her speech has focused around key policies she's spoken about during her 30 years in politics, such as immigration. The protesters went on stage as she was talking about the level of poverty the country is dealing with.
4: 35% of parents said their children had gone to school hungry.
5: Apologies, continue, please, Senator.
4: Thank you very much.
5: We're not doing stuff.
3: Further charges have been laid over the kidnapping and murder of an 85-year-old Sydney grandfather. Chris Bagsarian was taken from his North Ryde home in a case of mistaken identity before his body was found 11 days later. Four people are already before the courts. Two others have now been charged. And an overwhelmingly majority of surveyed Australians say they support a national testing program for prostate cancer. The survey also shows 3 in 5 respondents believe cost pressures, long wait times, and barriers to accessing a GP are preventing early diagnosis. The Prostate Cancer Foundation's Chief Executive Officer, Anne Savage, says it needs to be treated as a national health priority.
6: Prostate cancer claims the lives of nearly 4,000 Australian men every single year. Action on early detection can save their lives.
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3: Well, soccer fans have been treated to Messi magic at the FIFA World Cup. Argentine superstar Lionel Messi blitzing Algeria in his 200th appearance for his country.
8: 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Back to Messi. Messi!
3: That audio courtesy of SBS, the defending champions winning 3-0, Messi equaling the individual record of 16 goals at a World Cup. And all eyes will be on the MCG tonight as New South Wales look to lock the State of Origin series with a win in Game 2. Big changes for both sides, New South Wales picking Mitchell Moses to start at 5/8 over Ethan Strange, while Queensland and superstar Reece Walsh is on their bench. Raiders coach Ricky Stewart says despite not being at his best this season, Walsh can still be the game's most dangerous player.
9: I don't think he's too far away from finding a little bit of a red, you know, a red hot patch, and hopefully it's not tonight, but or when we play the Broncos. But that's what happened last year. You know, he didn't have a real consistent football season, but he had a red hot 6 weeks in the back end of the season. They win the comp.
3: That's the latest from the Capital Radio Newsroom.
10: Continuing with GNFM local news, thanks to John Douglas, Priceline Pharmacy. I'm Caitlin Lewis. A man has been charged and another will be dealt with under the Young Offenders Act following an alleged vehicle break-in in Goulburn. At around 11:50pm on Saturday, June 13, officers responded to reports of two people allegedly interfering with a vehicle on Cathcart Street. Following inquiries, police attended the area and stopped a vehicle on Rhoda Street shortly after midnight. Officers spoke with the occupants and conducted a search of the vehicle and its passengers. The 20-year-old Goulburn man was arrested and taken to Goulburn Police Station, where he was charged. Police investigations are ongoing. Australia Post is urging Goulburn dog owners to take action, with new data outlining the amount of dog attacks in the state. In New South Wales alone, there were 410 dog attacks on posties this year, making it the worst jurisdiction in the country. Australia Post General Manager Russell Munro says dog attacks can escalate quickly if unchecked.
11: Posties are being chased, bitten, or even knocked off their vehicles. We see really bad lacerations, life-changing injuries, and obviously post-incident we're seeing some pretty significant psychological trauma for our posties once they've been attacked and they need to go back to the round.
10: And the Goulburn Regional Art Gallery is launching a new major exhibition this Friday from 6 p.m. The Goulburn Art Award has been running for over 3 decades and represents the talent and diversity of artists working in the region. The opening event is free and open to all, and bookings can be made on the Eventbrite website. Checking sport, a tough 250th NRL match for Raiders captain Joe Tarpany going down to the Eels 15-12. The New Zealand international admitting he was disappointed with the team's performance.
0: You know, proud that the boys, you know, stuck in there, and what we'd done in training was coming out a bit. But got to get some 2 points on the board, and obviously the result didn't go away, and it's pretty disappointing. Yeah.
10: And the Raiders have unveiled their team taking on the Melbourne Storm in Melbourne this weekend. That's the latest GNFM local news. If you have a local news lead, go to gnfm.com.au and click local news. I'm Caitlin Lewis.
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10: The cheapest unleaded 91 in Goulburn is at the Arco Energy on Lagoon Street, selling at $1.59 a litre. Cheapest diesel is at the Metro on Braidwood Road, which is going for $1.86 a litre.
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12: Mostly cloudy this evening, getting down to 9 degrees tonight. Mostly cloudy tomorrow, top of 17. Possible shower Friday, top of 13. And showers about those showers clearing Saturday, top of 12. Headed for a top tomorrow for Goulburn, 17. Crookwell, 15. And a top tomorrow for Canberra of 17 degrees. 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

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Be on the lookout shortly for that cue to call to see Eric Clapton live in Chicago.

And thanks to the Goulburn Pub Group, where tonight at the Empire Hotel, they've got Joker Poker Cash, $500 this week. Tonight, that's at the Empire Hotel. Be on the lookout for the queue to call shortly to see Eric Clapton. So

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3: Going to make it better. You're now on that standby list to see Eric Clapton live in Chicago. Well done.
4: Thank you very much.
3: $5,000 worth of spending money, airfares for two tickets to the show for two. Patrick, did you know Eric Clapton played lead guitar on a rather famous Beatles song? What song do you think it was?
4: I'm not actually sure.
3: Not sure? It was George Harrison's song, My Guitar Gently Weeps. And George only brought in his mate because the rest of the Beatles apparently weren't interested in doing his song.
4: Well, there you go.
3: 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Stay with me, mate. I'll get some details from you. We'll do it all again shortly. 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
0: He rocked the 60s. In the white room. Shaped the sound of the 70s. I shot Sherry. And unplugged in the 90s. Yeah. Now, he's a living legend. And you could be seeing him in Chicago.
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0: 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That is Paul Young. Thanks to the Goulburn Pub Group, the Gordon, the Empire, the Southern Railway Hotel, best place to watch State of Origin tonight. Coming up shortly, we've got, worth $580, Celebrity Voices. And we've got three clues now, so we've got another clue in there. So listen in, that's at 4:20, worth $580 today. Next hour, Dragon. And Billy Idol, GNFM.
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2: Thank you, Highway 8. Good run in both directions through Boxers Creek and into Maroola at Paddy's River, problem free as well. Travel time this afternoon from Welby northbound towards Campbelltown will take you 46 minutes. Yass through to Goulburn by the Hume Highway will take you 59 minutes, no problems. 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I'm Brooke Shin with the latest traffic on Forever Classic GNFM 107.7.
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10: From the Capital Radio Newsroom, I'm Jeff Tyler. Good afternoon. Left-wing advocacy group GetUp has claimed responsibility for a protest during a key speech by One Nation leader Pauline Hanson. Senator Hanson has addressed the National Press Club for the first time in her 30-year political career. She used the occasion to discuss her key interest areas, including reducing immigration and cutting the climate change department. At one stage during her speech, demonstrators unfurled a banner claiming One Nation would erode people's wages. Warnings for parts of the Middle East have been downgraded following the peace deal between the US and Iran. The Australian government has lowered the advice for Bahrain, Israel, Kuwait, Qatar and the UAE to reconsider your need to travel. The foreign minister is warning the situation remains volatile and warnings remain at a high level. And an alert for emergencies including bushfires, cyclones and security threats will be tested in Sydney's southwest. The Oz Alert system sends messages to compatible mobile devices. Emergency Services Minister Christy McBain says the test will be sent out at 4 o'clock.
11: We're testing an industrial and commercial precinct in Moorbank, just southeast of Liverpool City Centre, for this New South Wales trial.
10: And Mary, the Tassie Devil, missing from a Gold Coast theme park, has been found. The native animal currently in a veterinary hospital to allow specialists to conduct further diagnostic testing. New South Wales is chasing a much faster start as they look to wrap up the State of Origin series in Game 2 at the MCG tonight. Assistant coach Matt King is playing down reports of a hip injury picked up by Nathan Cleary in Game 1. Blues great Paul Gallen says New South Wales can't afford to start like they did in the first game.
12: We have had a big issue over the past couple of years with our starts for New South Wales. We've tried at halftime multiple times, so they definitely need to start better, and I'm sure they would have addressed that this week.
10: Hawthorn veteran Jack Gunston didn't train this morning after suffering a setback in his recovery from a foot injury. Gunston hasn't played since the Round 12 win over St Kilda. Coach Sam Mitchell says Gunston has been ruled out of Friday night's clash with the Suns on the Gold Coast.
13: He just trained on Monday and we suspected that he would pull up fine, and unfortunately he just isn't pulled up as well as we'd like, so we just need to continue to reassess. So I left it with the medical team, but they've ruled him out already.
10: And Argentina's World Cup defence is officially off on a good note, defeating Algeria 3-0. Lionel Messi with a hat-trick, of course. Earlier, Norway knocked off Iraq 4-1. And France beat Senegal 3-1. That's the latest news update from the Capital Radio newsroom. I'm Jeff Tyler.
14: Continuing with GNFM local news, thanks to John Douglas, Priceline Pharmacy. I'm Caitlin Lewis. The Goulburn community have turned out to support a petition launched by Council Mayor Nina Dillon. Over 15,000 people have signed the petition, which calls on the state government to halt plans to close wings at the Goulburn Correctional Centre and requires justification for the decision. The petition needs 20,000 signatures before it can trigger a parliamentary debate. Goulburn is getting a new mental health program from next month after feedback from the community strategic plan found better mental health support was needed in the region. GROW is coming to Goulburn from Thursday, July 2 every week from midday to 3 p.m. GROW is a not-for-profit community-managed organisation supporting a grassroots mental health wellbeing peer support movement. And the Goulburn Workers Club will be hosting an in-conversation event with Federal Greens Senator David Shoebridge at the end of the month. As stated online, the event is an opportunity to meet the Senator, share your ideas and concerns, and learn more about the party. It's happening at the Workers Club on June 28 from 6 p.m. to 7:30. Registrations are necessary. More information can be found on the Senator's Facebook page. Checking sport now, Saturday at the Goulburn Golf Club, 96 players contested a medley single Stableford. A-grade winner was Kelvin Sansom with 38 points on a countback from Harry Fork. B grade went to Malmö with 41 points from Jeff Croker with 34 points on a countback from Richard Miller. C grade winner was Matthew Maas with 34 points on a countback from Bell Group, and in third place was Alison Croker with 33 points. Drive and pitch on the 5th went to Mel Callanan, and on the 13th, Mitchell Cook. Super shot on the 8th was won by Jake Mitchell, and nearest the pin winners were on the 11th, David McEntee, and on the 17th, Mark Webb. Ball competition went to 32 points with Ian Croker receiving the last ball on a countback. And at the Goulburn Soldiers Club 12-hole competition, Kerry Bensley scored 28 points for the win in the competition last week. Ken Ray and John Smith each had 23, followed by Russell Schmidt and Wayne Blay on 21 after a countback. That's the latest GNFM local news. If you have a local news lead, go to gnfm.com.au and click local news. I'm Caitlin Lewis.
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0: Mostly cloudy this evening, getting down to 9 degrees tonight. Mostly cloudy tomorrow, top of 17. Possible shower Friday, top of 13. And showers about those showers clearing Saturday, top of 12. Headed for a top tomorrow for Goulburn 17, Crookwell 15, and a top tomorrow for Canberra of 17 degrees. 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
2: 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One's an action star. One has been in more than 100 movies. 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
2: Karen, four guesses. 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
2: Yep, two.
3: One is the action star, Burt Reynolds.
2: Burt Reynolds. Not poor old Burt.
3: No, okay. And the other one... she was in the sitcom Roseanne. Is it Roseanne Barr or...?
2: Yeah,
3: no. Oh, bugger.
2: Look after yourself, Karen.
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2: Bye-bye.
3: Thanks.
2: And we'll do it all again tomorrow. 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
5: On the Hume Highway this afternoon, that's getting a good run from Paddy's River into Maroola and Bogs Direction through Boxers Creek and approaching Sydney Road. That's also moving really well both ways into Goulburn Town Centre, problem free. Travel time on the Hume Motorway this afternoon and a Welby northbound to Campbelltown in Sydney will take you 46 minutes. KFC's new lunchtime Boxville range packs an unreasonable amount of chicken into mouth-watering $5, $10 and $15 boxes. Until 2 p.m, pick up only, not everywhere, not for ads, not forever, no swaps. 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
11: 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The ATO allows $1 per load if it's just work clothes, or 50 cents if you mix them in. It sounds small, but it adds up over a year. Remember, business casual or plain black pants don't count.

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0: and the wonderful Wundelama Markets. 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
1: He rocked the 60s. In the white room. 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I shot Sherry. And unplugged in the 90s. Yeah. Now, he's a living legend. And you could be seeing him in Chicago.
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0: 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That is Billy Ocean. Thanks to the Goulburn Pub Group, the Gordon, the Southern Railway Hotel, and the Empire, best place to watch State of Origin, those places tonight. 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Chance to see Eric Clapton live in Chicago. When you hear it, 4822 1368. We'll put you on the standby list, and it's the last week of it, I might add, too. Toto next hour. And Tom Cochran, GNFM.
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2: Into Goulburn, good run for the town centre in both directions out to Sydney Road, onto the Hume Highway into Boxers Creek. Also travelling through there, getting a good run both directions, Maroolan and Paddy's River. Travel time onto the Hume Motorway from Welby northbound into Campbelltown will take you 46 minutes. Federal Highway getting a good run both directions into Collector and towards the capital. 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
9: The National Press Club says it's disappointed protesters disrupted a speech by One Nation leader Pauline Hanson. The left-wing activist group GetUp unfurled a banner claiming Senator Hanson opposed a pay rise for low-paid workers while she took a $100,000 pay rise. The press club had tight security for the speech, with protesters also gathering outside the venue. National Press Club president and Sky News presenter Tom Connell says the stunt feeds into the narrative that Senator Hanson is unfairly targeted by the media.
10: People should fall or rise on their ideas and their arguments, and that's what it's always about here. Look, we're looking into how on earth it happened. Obviously, it's not our best moment. We had very tight security for this event, as you'd understand.
9: Melbourne may be Australia's AFL capital, but that doesn't mean the city isn't getting around tonight's State of Origin too. Even local politicians are among fans gearing up to cheer on the Blues and Maroons as New South Wales looks to seal up the series with a win at the MCG. Dr. Philip Zader is the Deputy Mayor of Melton on Melbourne's outskirts. As well as a keen rugby league fan, he's backing the Blues.
11: Old man taking me to the games when I was younger, all the cousins getting into it, growing up in Punchbowl back in Sydney. Yeah, that was just it, born and bred.
9: And an overwhelmingly majority of surveyed Australians say they support a national testing program for prostate cancer. The survey also shows 3 in 5 respondents believe cost pressures, long wait times and barriers to accessing GP are preventing early diagnosis. The Prostate Cancer Foundation's Chief Executive Officer, Anne Savage, says it needs to be treated as a national health priority.
17: Right now, prostate cancer claims the lives of nearly 4,000 Australian men every single year. Action on early detection can save their lives.
9: The Blues are just hours away from attempting to wrap up the State of Origin series at the MCG. Coach Laurie Daly raising eyebrows, saying 5'8" Ethan Strange will be used in the forwards. Maroons assistant coach Matt Balin says his side are unfazed by any late changes.
18: We've prepared a plan that suits our team and suits the way we want to play. So we're not too concerned with their players. Well, obviously there's threats, but for us it's about going out and playing our Queensland brand of footy.
9: And Argentine superstar Lionel Messi has equaled the most number of goals at a World Cup. He scored a hat-trick in a 3-0 win over Algeria, taking him to 16 goals overall. In the late game, Austria defeated Jordan 3-1. And that's the latest news update from the Capital Radio newsroom. I'm Jeff Tyler.
3: Continuing with GNFM local news, thanks to John Douglas Priceline Pharmacy, I'm Caitlin Lewis. Two young men have been caught by police after allegedly breaking into a vehicle in Goulburn over the weekend. At around 11:50pm on Saturday, June 13, officers responded to reports of two people allegedly interfering with a vehicle on Cathcart Street. Following inquiries, police attended the area and stopped a vehicle on Rhoda Street shortly after midnight. Officers spoke with the occupants and conducted a search of the vehicle and its passengers. The 20-year-old Goulburn man was arrested and taken to Goulburn Police Station, where he was charged. Police investigations are ongoing. Australia Post is urging dog owners in Goulburn to take action to prevent attacks following the release of new data. In New South Wales alone, there were 410 dog attacks on posties this year, making it the worst jurisdiction in the country. Australia Post General Manager Russell Munro has outlined some protections dog owners can take.
19: As a last line of defence, we've got a non-toxic citronella spray helping to deter dogs. But ultimately, prevention is key. This means securing your dog behind a locked gate, in the back garden or a separate room when expecting a delivery. Wait for the postie to arrive, accept your parcel, and then, really importantly, don't let the dog out until the postie has left the property completely.
3: And the finalists of the Goulburn Art Award will have their pieces shown at the Goulburn Regional Art Gallery on Friday night. The Goulburn Art Award began in 1992 and is held every 2 years and is open to artists living within a 120-kilometre radius of Goulburn working in any medium. The opening event is free and open to all. Bookings can be made on the Eventbrite website.
20: Blues enforcer Hudson Young will tonight live out his childhood dream of playing at the MCG when New South Wales take on Queensland in Game 2 of State of Origin. Young says they've been working hard to identify the Queensland threats that hurt them early in Game 1.
21: 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They've been probably turning us around a little bit in the first half.
20: That's the latest GNFM local news. If you have a local news lead, go to gnfm.com.au and click local news. I'm Caitlin Lewis.
1: On GNFM, live from Mount Selwyn Snow Resort, the latest snow and ski conditions.
22: This is Budgie Baker, and there are a few clouds around, and we do have some colder weather in the forecast, so it's eyes to the skies, people, especially when we get closer to the weekend. So when Snow Resort is ready for when the snow comes, or we have cold enough nights for the snowmakers, so stay tuned. Charlotte Pass also waiting. This stage planning to open around next Monday. Perisher, just the Front Valley conveyor carpet for the intrepid snowgoers. Got a small hike park with a couple of features as well. Looking good at Threadbow though. Friday flat, easy does a chair, snow runner in operation for the skiers in Borders, and a few little features in their hike park, and everyone was just enjoying the longer runs. Expecting some colder weather to start moving in later in the week, and let's hope it's also cold enough for the snowmakers as well. And you can ski, play and save at Selwyn Snow Resort, most affordable snow resort in New South Wales.
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0: Mostly cloudy this evening, getting down to 9 degrees tonight. Mostly cloudy tomorrow, top of 17. Possible shower Friday, top of 13. And showers about those showers clearing Saturday, top of 12. Headed for a top tomorrow for Goulburn 17, Crookwell 15, and a top tomorrow for Canberra of 17 degrees. 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

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Coming up very shortly, that chance to see Eric Clapton live in Chicago.

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4: Hello.
3: Hello, how are you?
4: Oh, good, thank you. I'm just holding my husband's phone. Hang on a second.
3: All right, holding husband's phone. It's GNFM.
5: Hello.
3: Now. Hello. That was your lovely wife. What was her name?
5: Sue.
3: Hello, Sue. and who have I got now?
5: You've got Roo.
3: Roo, how are you going, my man?
5: Good, buddy. How are you?
3: I'm going very well.
5: I was just unloading some wood off the back of the ute, and Sue come running over with a phone.
3: Right, so she says, Roo, I don't want to take the call. Can you talk to the man too? Is that sort
5: yeah.
3: of... Yeah, that was a long ago. You want to be part of the Superstar Experience to see Eric Clapton live in Chicago, don't you?
5: I do, mate. Any chance to go back to the United States and go and see Eric Clapton, great performing artist, that'd be awesome.
3: All right, mate. You're in the draw. Well done.
5: That's great.
3: Normally I'd ask some random question, but I'll ask a random question about you. Roo, what are you doing with yourself at the moment?
5: Mate, I've actually just come back from Texas about 2 weeks ago. Still promoting the new album. I had a tour group with Ark's Adventures over there around Georgia. We saw George Strait in concert in Clemson. We saw the PBR World Finals in Fort Worth. And I've just come home. I've got my new work visa to go back again soon.
3: Fantastic. If people want to check out the new album, how do they do that?
5: Yeah, mate, just go to Roo Arcus. So Roo Arcus.
3: Yeah.
5: Go to Spotify, YouTube, Apple, you name it. Look for the new album. It's called The Man I Am.
3: You're a champion, mate. Stay with me and I'll put you in the draw to see Eric Clapton live in Chicago. Stay with me, mate.
5: Awesome.
3: I'll get some detail from you. And it's with thanks to the all-new and still unbreakable Toyota Hilux available at Goulburn Toyota. 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
0: He rocked the 60s. In the white room. Shaped the sound of the 70s. I shot the sheriff. And unplugged in the 90s. Yeah. Now he's a living legend, and you could be seeing him in Chicago.
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10: From the Capital Radio Newsroom, good evening, I'm Jeff Tyler. The Albanese government says One Nation has done little to explain how it would make Australia a better place. Pauline Hanson has delivered her first address to the National Press Club after 30 years in politics. The One Nation leader used her speech to lay out a vision for the country, which includes lower migration and less government intervention. But Labor Senator Murray Watt claims Senator Hanson spoke nonsense.
11: I lost count of the number of different people that Pauline Hanson attacked over that speech. Every time she has an opportunity to make life easier for Australians, she decides to vote with the Liberals to make it harder.
10: Another two men have been charged with murder over the alleged kidnapping of Sydney grandfather Chris Bagsarian. The 85-year-old was taken from his North Ryde home in February in a case of mistaken identity and found dead 11 days later. Detective Acting Superintendent Stuart Gordon says it will be alleged the 19 and 21-year-olds have links to organised crime.
12: Young men who have perhaps thrown away the best years of their lives for doing something just so staggeringly serious.
10: Four others remain before the courts. The common cauliflower leaf could prove to be the next big superfood ingredient. Scientists from RMIT have developed a way to extract protein and fibre from the vegetable waste using high-powered ultrasound. Lead researcher Asghar Farinaki says their plant-based concentrate is also more sustainable.
13: We need much less resources when it comes to production of, let's say, 1 kilo or 1 tons of plant proteins. It has lower, say, CO2 footprint.
14: Sports update.
10: Well, the countdown to tonight's State of Origin Game 2 is on, with at least one Raiders player named to start. Hudson Young will wear number 11 in the second row, while Ethan Strange has been moved to the bench. He is 18th man. But Raiders coach and former New South Wales coach and player Ricky Stewart says Strange could still have an impact.
3: A fresh Ethan Strange against tired defence will be very very much of an advantage. And he's got that up his sleeve, Laurie. But if that's the case, one of the other four who are on the bench, numbered from 14 to 17, one of those guys are going to miss out.
10: And soccer fans have been treated to Messi magic at the FIFA World Cup. Argentine superstar Lionel Messi blitzing Algeria in his 200th appearance for his country.
4: Gonzalez. Back to Messi. Messi!
10: That audio thanks to SBS, the defending champions winning 3-0. Messi equaling the individual record of 16 goals at a World Cup. And that's the latest from the Capital Radio newsroom.
9: Continuing with GNFM local news, thanks to John Douglas, Priceline Pharmacy. I'm Caitlin Lewis. Goulburn ratepayers have been spared, with the Reserve Bank putting another hike on hold. The official cash rate will remain at 4.35% after three increases this year. The Reserve is warning of further rises unless inflation comes down. Treasurer Jim Chalmers says it's a balancing act.
5: It doesn't make life any easier for people, but it doesn't make life harder either. We welcome this decision from the Independent Reserve Bank to keep rates steady. This is the first interest rates decision since the very responsible budget that we handed down not that long ago.
9: A petition calling on the state government to hold plans to close wings at the Goulburn Jail has nearly reached its target of 20,000 signatures. As of earlier this week, the petition, launched by Goulburn Councilmember Nina Dillon, had been signed by over 15,000 people. The petition needs 20,000 signatures to trigger a parliamentary debate. A mental health program is coming to Goulburn after helping thousands of Australians across the country. Grow will come to the region from Thursday, July 2, and will be here every week from midday to 3 p.m. A structured 12-step program to help people with mental health, alcohol, drug and other issues will be offered at the Goulburn Community Centre. And Federal Greens Senator David Shoebridge will be coming to Goulburn at the end of the month for an in-conversation event. As stated online, the event is an opportunity to meet the senator, share your ideas and concerns, and learn more about the party. It's happening at the Workers Club on June 28 from 6 p.m. to 7:30 p.m. Registrations are necessary. More information can be found on the senator's Facebook page. Checking local sport now. The Goulburn Swans remain without a win on the board in 2026, going down to ADFA over the weekend. Goulburn finished the match with 42 points, ADFA scoring 82 points. This weekend, they take on the ANU in Canberra. That's the latest GNFM local news. If you have a local news lead, go to gnfm.com.au and click local news. I'm Caitlin Lewis.
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14: Mostly cloudy this evening, getting down to 9 degrees tonight. Mostly cloudy tomorrow, top of 17. Possible shower Friday, top of 13. And showers, about those showers clearing Saturday, top of 12. Headed for a top tomorrow for Goulburn 17, Crookwell 15, and a top tomorrow for Canberra of 17 degrees. 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

0: for over classic GNFM on air 7.7. That is Ice House. And it comes your way with thanks to our very good friends at the Goulburn Pub Group and Simon and his team. Mostly cloudy this evening, getting down to 9 degrees tonight. Mostly cloudy tomorrow, top of 17. Possible shower there same Friday, top of 13. And showers, those showers clearing for Saturday and a top of 12 degrees Saturday. I'll make mention of this, I promise, Paul, I will. So here we go. A fundraiser for motor neuron disease. Together we can beat the beast. If you want to go, it's going to be a big one. It is this Saturday at the Astor Hotel that's upstairs at the Attic. Doors will open at 7 p.m. There'll be auction items, lucky door prize, raffle, and live bands will be playing all night. So make sure you go. It's a big fundraiser. If you want to scan the QR code, you can do so. 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You can do that now. 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
1: 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In the white room. Shaped the sound of the 70s. I shot the sheriff. And unplugged in the 90s. Yeah. Now, he's a living legend. And you could be seeing him in Chicago.
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That is Club Nouveau. Thanks to the Goulburn Pub Group, the Gordon, the Empire, the Southern Railway Hotel, best places to watch the State of Origin tonight. And at the Empire, they've got Pass the Footy Comp with prizes at halftime. Back tomorrow, that chance to see Eric Clapton live in concert. So listen for the cue to call tomorrow. That's my lot too. Happy days to you. My work here, my friends, is done. Aaron, next hour, you're going to hear the crowd is.

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Hump Day. Forever Classic Nights, Aaron Chilcott here with a 30-minute music marathon. Zero ads and non-stop songs for half an hour. Great to have you along. Solo Don Henley soon. Sylvester and the Eurythmics lined up too after one from Supertramp's famous Last Words album. It's a

0: Forever Classic Nights, a 30-minute music marathon, Goo Goo Dolls soon, after a band whose lead singer doesn't recommend becoming famous.
1: Forget about fame. Don't think about fame. Just do the work. You don't even want the fame, quite honestly.
0: Annie Lennox of The Eurythmics.

0: Forever Classic Nights, John Mellencamp in a 30-minute music marathon with Cherry Bomb as we go from fruits to veggies. National Eat Your Vegetables Day today, apparently, according to those calendars with unusual dates on them. It's a day of the year where there's a really big push to get everyone, especially kids, to eat at least one serving of veggies in every meal. Shout out to my fridge, actually. It's been eating its vegetables. In fact, it loved the carrots I recently found in the bottom of the fridge so much that it didn't want to let go of them. The bag had had some brown carrot soup in it by the time I found it. Seems I forgot the carrots were there. Let's just say I did a big clean-up of the fridge after that. Sorry if you're eating. Style Council plays next.
1: 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In the white room. Shaped the sound of the 70s. I shot Sherry. And unplugged in the 90s. Yeah. Now. He's a living legend, and you could be seeing him in Chicago.
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Hyper Classic Nights. Aaron Chilcott getting on Rod Stewart and Tears for Fears very soon. A 30-minute music marathon as the State of Origin continues tonight. We're going back now to the year when the first ever State of Origin match was played. It took place in Brisbane, a win for Queensland over New South Wales 20-10 back in the year.

0: That's a 30-minute music marathon. Forever Classic Nights with John Farnham and Human Nature. And Human Nature will be taking part in that John Farnham tribute concert coming up in September in Melbourne. Huge lineup, 120 artists, including Keith Urban, Barnsley, Tina Arena, Celine Dion, and Hugh Jackman. So no surprise that it's sold out. If you manage to get yourself tickets, well done to you. Speaking of being hugely popular, one from U2's Joshua Tree album, playing in just a tick.
1: He rocked the 60s. In the white room. Shaped the sound of the 70s. I shot Sherry. And unplugged in the 90s. Yeah. Now, he's a living legend. And you could be seeing him in Chicago.
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0: 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Am I ready for another 30-minute music marathon? Absolutely. See what I did there? ABBA coming up soon as we go commercial free for half an hour. 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

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Hope your Wednesday was a good one. Donna Summer playing soon, Jake Giles Band as well. And best male performance in a video went to Barnsley at the Countdown Awards for this song.

0: 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Another one was a guy who was surrounded by music as a kid, and he told 60 Minutes that he did something pretty bizarre during his childhood.
1: My father played the piano. He was very good. My mother sang. We had an old upright piano called a Lester. When I was a kid, I used to pour lighter fluid on the keys and set them on fire like Hendrix did with his guitar. It looked cool at night.
0: That's, of course, Billy Joel, and he's playing soon. Anyways, it's still rock and roll to me. Moments away.
2: 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I shot Sherry. And unplugged in the 90s. Yeah. Now, he's a living legend. And you could be seeing him. In Chicago.
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One of Michael Jackson's best plays shortly. Brian Adams coming up too. And Huey Lewis had to become a bit protective of this song. He felt that Ray Parker Jr.'s Ghostbusters was a bit too similar, so he sued for copyright. Huey, what's the name of this song? I want to know.

It's a 30-minute music marathon. Forever Classic Nights. Hey, feeling for our posties at the moment. Australia Post has just revealed some stats showing more than 1,200 dog-related attacks have happened in the past 6 months in their line of duty. The request is a pretty straightforward one. When you know you've got a parcel coming, lock up your dog. From dogs to seals, as in the singer seal, playing right after this from Yaz, Forever Classic Nights.

0: Great 80s comeback from the Beach Boys, Kokomo, in a 30-minute music marathon, Forever Classic Nights, as we reflect on our car tyres today, because it was on this day in 1837 that Charles Goodyear obtained his first rubber patent. It was for a process that treated rubber with metallic solutions and acids so that it wouldn't get sticky and melt in the summer heat. From there, we ended up with things like tablecloths and mailbags. Lots of dramas along the way, though, before we got the tyres that we know today. Charles Goodyear even landed himself in prison at one stage due to excessive debts. Then it was John Boyd Dunlop who developed the first practical pneumatic tyres for bikes. So Charles Goodyear did a lot of the early work before someone else got the real credit. Always the way. Talking Heads playing next.
1: He rocked the 60s. In the white room. Shaped the sound of the 70s. And unplugged in the 90s. Now, he's a living legend, and you could be seeing him in Chicago.
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out with the ads and in with the non-stop songs. Half an hour's worth as we do a 30-minute music marathon, Forever Classic Nights with Aaron Chilcott. One of the most iconic Darryl Braithwaite songs play soon, Split Ends coming up too. And we're just about to see Paul Stanley and Gene Simmons from Kiss inducted into the Songwriters Hall of Fame. They've been working together for over 50 years. Here's Kiss now.

Forever Classic Nights, a 30-minute music marathon, and only 2 days left to go if you want to secure yourself a place on the standby list for our latest superstar experience. Chicago this time round. Eric Clapton's doing a gig this September at the United Centre. We've got tickets for it. We'll fly you over there as well. Our shout, even throw in $5,000 spending money. Be listening tomorrow during breakfast and across the workday. John Lennon soon, Aretha.

0: Squeeze, part of a 30-minute music marathon. Forever Classic Nights with Aaron Chilcott. Men's Health Week continues, and we're being encouraged to hold simple and supportive conversations to improve our well-being and those around us. Disturbing research has revealed that men account for 3/4 of suicides and are less likely to seek help when struggling. It's more prominent in First Nation and regional communities. Dr. Alan Ralph from the Triple P Parenting Program says that we really need to open up.
1: Cultural expectations may also reinforce staying silent, but this provides a strong opportunity for local dads to lead by example by building community connections, opening conversations, and creating supportive family environments.
0: And a reminder, if you're facing personal struggles, the number for Lifeline is 13 11 14. That great team up from Olivia Newton-John and ELO on the way. Xanadu plays next.
2: 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Now, he's a living legend. And you could be seeing him in Chicago.
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0: Forever Classic Nights as we head towards midnight. Aaron Chilcott here with one thing left to do on my to-do list. How about a nightly nudge of knowledge that takes us into the ocean? This one's about starfish, and they're officially classified as not having bodies. Instead, what we see with a starfish is an entire thing that's technically classed as a head. Scientists did some work around it and found that genetic patterning of sea stars is completely missing the genes responsible for forming a torso or a tail, so it can only be referred to as a head. And on that note, I'm heading to bed. Stick around for another 30-minute music marathon starting after midnight, and I'll catch you tomorrow.
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0: 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Shape the sound of the 70s. I shot Sherry. And unplugged in the 90s. Now, he's a living legend. And you could be seeing him in Chicago.
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0: 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In the white room. Shape the sound of the 70s. I shot Sherry. And unplugged in the 90s. Yeah. Now, he's a living legend. And you could be seeing him in Chicago.
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0: the 60s. In the white room. Shaped the sound of the 70s. I shot Sherry. And unplugged in the 90s. Yeah. Now, he's a living legend. And you could be seeing him in Chicago.
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0: Aussie rock the 60s. In the white room. Shape the sound of the 70s. I shot Sherry. And unplugged in the 90s. Hey. Now, he's a living legend. And you could be seeing him in Chicago.
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0: rock the 60s. In the white room. Shape the sound of the 70s. I shot the sheriff. And unplugged in the 90s. Now, he's a living legend. And you could be seeing him in Chicago.
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9: Morning fog and 17 today. Tomorrow showers easing in 13. Saturday a shower to 12. And Sunday possible showers in 12. Goulburn on top of 17 today, currently 5. Braidwood on top of 17, currently 10. And Canberra expecting 17 at the moment, 8 degrees.
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Good morning. It's 25 to 6. Coming up this morning, the Maroons thrashed the Blues to take it to a decider. An annual bike ride in London has sparked more than just a debate as butt-naked cyclists rode the streets in fierce protest. And Bluey star thought the show would never work, and luckily, it did. Those stories are more after 6 for Ever Classic GNFM.

0: Thanks to the Bolo and Deep Blue Something Breakfast at Tiffany's. It's 21 to 6. Good morning. Hey, coming up after 8 o'clock this morning, $590 up for grabs when we do GNFM Celebrity Voices. We've got four voices remaining, and we actually have $590 up for grabs this morning. One's controversial, one's an action star, and one has more than 100 movies to their name. Have a listen to this.
1: N.
0: Again?
1: N.
0: Who could they be? Well, that's up to you after 8 o'clock this morning. If you can work out even just one of the voices, you can pick up a Golden Workers Club gift voucher for yourself. And if you can go all the way, $590 our jackpot this morning. Thanks to Golden Workers Club, amazing variety of $14 lunch deals every weekday. 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
0: Forever Classic, GNFM at 17 to 6. Morning fog and 17 today. Tomorrow showers easing in 13. Saturday a shower to 12. And Sunday possible showers in 12. Goulburn atop of 17 today, currently 5. Braidwood atop of 17, currently 10. And Canberra expecting 17 at the moment on 8 degrees. 16 to 6, Forever Classic, GNFM.

another classic, DNFN, the local breakfast show with Craig Pritchard. Thanks to the Bolo, great live entertainment this weekend. Garth Prentice on Friday night from 8 o'clock and Mick on Wheels Duo on Saturday night from 8 o'clock in the main lounge. It's 12 to 6, time to press the rewind button. On this day in 1815, Napoleon suffered a shattering defeat at the Battle of Waterloo. In 1940, a speech by Charles de Gaulle sparked the French resistance to German occupation. 1948, the LP record was introduced. In 1972, 118 died in the Staines Air disaster. And in 1979, Leonid Brezhnev and Jimmy Carter signed SALT II, an agreement for a groundbreaking arms reduction to actually be a treaty between the Soviet Union and the United States. Forever classic DNFM, you've just been rewound.

8 to 6 from a classic DNFM, the local breakfast show. Thanks to the Bolo, the courtesy bus is back from 5 o'clock this afternoon until 9 p.m. tonight, which is when the last bus will leave. Here's some Lionel Richie from

0: Forever Classic, Dan Athan, the local breakfast show with Craig Pritchard. Thanks to the Bolo, Lionel Richie doing it all night long. It's 3 to 6. Hey, coming up after 6 o'clock of the morning queue, and the LP was introduced on this day in 1948. What was your favourite LP from your record collection? I can tell you mine, and that would definitely have to be the Beatles, either Abbey Road or Sgt. Pepper's Lonely Hearts Club Band. Love both of those albums. Also, one of my favourites is 10 to 1 by Midnight Oil and Led Zeppelin 4. Would have to be my favourite albums. What about you? Let me know your favourite LP from your record collection as we celebrate the LP that came to us on this day back in 1948. Forever Classic, GNFM.
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2: We've got very thick fog travelling through Goulburn this morning off at Sydney Road in both directions onto the Hume Highway. Take extra care through Boxers Creek, Rooland and into Paddy's River as well. Keep those headlights clicked on and just take it easy out there on the roads. On the Federal Highway, both directions through Collector towards the capital with that heavy fog. 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I'm Brooke Shan. That's the latest traffic on Forever Classic GNFM 107.7.
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6: From the Capital Radio Newsroom, good morning. I'm Tia Priest-Willamott. Federal police are investigating a protest that disrupted the One Nation leader's address to the National Press Club. Activist group Get Up has claimed responsibility for a banner that was unfurled during Pauline Hanson's speech. She used the platform to argue her case for reducing immigration and the suggestion that Australia must be a monoculture. But Green Senator Sarah Hanson-Young claims those views are out of step with modern Australia.
7: Pauline Hanson has shown she doesn't like this country. She hates Australia. She doesn't love who we are. She doesn't love our migrant fabric. She doesn't love that we're a migrant country.
6: More than 300 Australian schools have been forced to return disability funding that wasn't directly spent on disabled children. Gabrielle Hodson explains.
8: The nationally consistent collection of data on school students with a disability, or NCCD, has been carrying out a $400 million compliance program that'll see schools lose funds meant to explicitly support children with additional learning needs. Hundreds of schools have been forced to pay back a total of $12 million over the last 4 years, and it's rattling families anxious about changes to the NDIS. News Corp says 350 schools were audited this financial year, with 112 unable to properly account for their money. That's up from 78 last year. Some schools claim the repayments are due to the complexity of the scheme and changing needs. Gabrielle Hodson reporting.
6: Three Iranian tankers loaded with oil are believed to have passed the US blockade in the Gulf of Oman. American officials had suggested the operation would remain in place until the new peace deal was formally in place. US President Donald Trump has said the Strait of Hormuz will be fully open and toll-free as soon as the deal is signed. And Australia's peak motoring body says most new cars are using more fuel on the road than manufacturers claim. The Australian Automobile Association found more than three quarters of petrol and hybrid vehicles missed their advertised efficiency targets. None of the 20 EVs met their certified range. A record crowd has packed the MCG as Queensland levelled a State of Origin series. New South Wales went into the break leading 12-8, but the Maroons dominated in the second half to run away to a 44-24 win. Queensland captain Cameron Munster praising his side, particularly Tino Fasua-Mala'ui.
9: Proud of his group and just immensely proud of Tino being a backup. You know, he's had a tragedy in his life and he put his state and his team before anything else, and I'm just glad we paid him back.
6: Round 15 of the NRL kicks off tomorrow night with the Dragons and Knights doing battle. And at the FIFA World Cup, Portugal and the Congo have finished 1-1. Meanwhile, England and Croatia are currently going head-to-head. And that's the latest news update from the Capital Radio Newsroom. I'm Tia Priest-Willamott.
10: Continuing with GNFM local news, thanks to John Douglas Priceline Pharmacy, I'm Caitlin Lewis. Two men have been arrested near Goulburn as detectives probe Desi Freeman's movements in the 7 months after killing two officers in Porepunkah in Victoria. Police raided seven properties, including four homes in Greenwich Park, Tarlow and Wombeyan Cave, with one 47-year-old man from Wombeyan Caves arrested on outstanding warrants. It's part of Operation Summit, the investigation into Freeman's movements after the 2025 shooting, which killed the two officers. Fox control efforts in the southeast part of the state is set to ramp up in the coming months. Southeast local land services are hoping to bait ahead of the foxes' breeding season and farmers' spring lambing. It's estimated that there are between 7 to 10 foxes per 100 hectares in the southern tablelands alone. Southern New South Wales Local Health District is setting up a multicultural health plan for the region, and Goulburn locals are being encouraged to have their say. The call marks the start of Refugee Week 2026, with the theme being A Million Stories, recognising the voices and experiences in the community. The community survey can be found on the district's website under the latest news banner. And Goulburn Mulwarri Council is informing locals that its customer service will be closing at 12 p.m. on Tuesday, June 30, to allow for the completion of its end of financial year processes. Payments can still be made at Australia Post outlets. Customer service operations will resume at full capacity at 8:30 a.m. on Thursday, July 2. Checking sport now. Brumbies coach Stephen Larkham has been picked to coach Australia A in 2026. An experienced staff will support Larkham that features Force boss Simon Cron and Wallabies head coach Joe Schmidt after he departs the Wallabies in July. Larkham says it's an exciting opportunity for him to learn in a new environment.
11: From a coaching perspective, there'll be, you know, S&Cs and physios and team managers that'll be different, so a different environment for me to also experience. But then working with that calibre of player at that next level will be a really good experience, something I'm certainly looking forward to.
10: 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If you have a local news lead, go to gnfm.com.au and click local news. I'm Caitlin Lewis.
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10: The cheapest unleaded 91 in Goulburn is at the Metro Petroleum on Clinton Street, selling at $1.59 a litre. Cheapest diesel is at the Goulburn Gateway on Sydney Road, which is going for $1.85 a litre.
1: GNFM Goulburn local weather. 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
0: Morning fog and 17 today. Tomorrow showers easing in 13. Saturday a shower 2 and 12. And Sunday possible showers in 12. Goulburn atop of 17 today, currently 5. Braidwood atop of 17, currently 10. And Canberra expecting 17 at the moment on 8 degrees. 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

Forever Classic, DNFN, the local breakfast show with Craig Pritchard. Thanks to the Bolo and Poker back tonight from 6:30. It's 11 past 6. Time to check out this morning's Morning Queue. And the LP, believe it or not, first came out on this day in 1948. In fact, the first one to make the LP a success was none other than Mr. Frank Sinatra, Blue Eyes himself. But it has certainly come a long way since then. And unfortunately, in recent times in the digital area, it kind of went away a little bit and it was more singles orientated. But I think people are starting to realise now that albums play an important part in a musician's career. I mean, an LP is pretty much a chapter of a musician's life in that particular year that he releases it at that time. So I think they're very important to have. Now, of course, I had a record collection way before Spotify came along, and I'm sure most of us did. What was your favourite LP that you used to just listen to all the time and you thought, well, I'm glad I've got that in my LP collection? Well, Jody says, Whitney Houston's first self-titled album. I used to play that over and over again. Yeah, fair enough. That was absolutely huge. Melissa says, Purple Rain by Prince, the guy that we just heard. And yes, Purple Rain is right up there as one of my favourite albums of all time, and I'm sure in a lot of people's collections. Phil's gone for the Eagles' Hotel California album. It was great song after great song. It was. That's one of those albums you can listen all the way through and there's not one song that you dislike. And Mark's gone for Dare by Human League. And that is one of my first albums that I bought. And when that came out in 1981, the sound on that album, I had to listen to that again last year, and it sounds like it came out the other day. It sounds so modern. But it was 45 years ago. Scary. Anyhow, what was your favourite LP from your record collection? 4822 1368, or go to our GNFM Facebook page. 13 past 6, Forever Classic, GNFM.

0: Forever Classic, Jonathan, the local breakfast show with Craig Pritchard. Thanks to the Bolo. Talking about LPs, what an LP that was. In Excess and Kick and Devil Inside from that fantastic album that would, yeah, be in my top 10 for sure. It's 17 past 6. Well, what about last night, hey? It looks as though it's the decider. But after last night, are the Blues going to turn up? Laurie Daly's selections and the use of his interchange bench have come under scrutiny after New South Wales was hammered 44-24 in State of Origin Game 2. It was a bloodbath in the second half as the Maroons poured on the points to finish with their highest score in an Origin game in more than a decade. Meanwhile, the Blues didn't look like scoring in the second half as Queensland's expansive playmakers ran riot. Nine commentator Matt Thompson said the Blues were, well, eviscerated in Queensland's 36-point second-half demolition. The result means the series heads to a deciding Game 3 in Brisbane, and the Maroons, of course, will be heavy favourites now to clinch the Origin Shield at home. The heavy defeat saw Daly break an unwanted record, becoming the coach who's lost the most games in Origin history. Ooh. Daly passes Wayne Bennett, losing 12 Origin games in his two stints in charge as New South Wales coach. His only series triumph in six campaigns was the drought-breaking victory back in 2014. So definitely big questions have to be asked about him now, don't they? Anyhow, let's hope that the Blues can get up there, but after last night, I don't know. And of course, up in Brisbane, wow. 18 past 6, Forever Classic, GNFM.
1: He rocked the 60s. In the white room. Shaped the sound of the 70s. I shot the sheriff. And unplugged in the 90s. Yeah. Now, he's a living legend. And you could be seeing him in Chicago.
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11: For the classic DNFM, it's 23 past 6. Morning fog, 17 today. Tomorrow, showers easing and 13. Saturday, a shower of 2 and 12. And Sunday, possible showers and 12. Goulburn on top of 17 today, currently 5. Braylwood on top of 17, currently 10. Canberra expecting 17 at the moment on 8 degrees. 23 past 6 for the classic DNFM.

0: Forever Classic, GNFN, the local breakfast show with Craig Pritchard. Thanks to the Bolo and, of course, being a Thursday night, the online raffle's on tonight from 7.30 with over $1,250 worth of prizes up for grabs. Hey, hands up if you're going this Saturday night to beat the beast at the attic upstairs at the Astor. Well, supporting Fight MND Australia is a great thing to do, and you can do it for $20 this Saturday night. Three live local bands. 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There'll be auctions, raffles and prizes, everything going to a great cause. And there'll be ice bucket challenges throughout the night too. And that just alone is worth going along for, to see people brave that on a cold Saturday night. 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
2: Good morning. Travelling from Goulburn to Queanbeyan by the Federal Highway and Sutton. That'll take you 1 hour in each direction. Into Goulburn, a good run from the town centre onto Sydney Road both directions through Boxers Creek. Looking good through Maroolan and into Paddy's River. Travel time from the Hume Motorway out of Berrima northbound to Campbelltown will take you 46 minutes there. 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I'm Brooke Shane with the latest traffic on Forever Classic GNFM 107.7.
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13: From the Capital Radio Newsroom, good morning. I'm Tia Priest-Willamott. Federal police are investigating a protest that disrupted the One Nation leader's address to the National Press Club. Activist group Get Up has claimed responsibility for a banner that was unfurled during Pauline Hanson's speech. She used the platform to argue her case for reducing immigration and the suggestion that Australia must be a monoculture. But Green Senator Sarah Hanson-Young claims those views are out of step with modern Australia.
14: Pauline Hanson has shown she doesn't like this country. She hates Australia. She doesn't love who we are. She doesn't love our migrant fabric. She doesn't love that we're a migrant country.
13: More than 300 Australian schools have been forced to return disability funding that wasn't directly spent on disabled children. Gabrielle Hodson explains.
8: The nationally consistent collection of data on school students with a disability, or NCCD, has been carrying out a $400 million compliance program that'll see schools lose funds meant to explicitly support children with additional learning needs. Hundreds of schools have been forced to pay back a total of $12 million over the last 4 years, and it's rattling families anxious about changes to the NDIS. News Corp says 350 schools were audited this financial year, with 112 unable to properly account for their money. That's up from 78 last year. Some schools claim the repayments are due to the complexity of the scheme and changing needs. Gabrielle Hodson reporting.
13: Three Iranian tankers loaded with oil are believed to have passed the US blockade in the Gulf of Oman. American officials had suggested the operation would remain in place until the new peace deal was formally in place. US President Donald Trump has said the Strait of Hormuz will be fully open and toll-free as soon as the deal is signed. And Australia's peak motoring body says most new cars are using more fuel on the road than manufacturers claim. The Australian Automobile Association found more than three quarters of petrol and hybrid vehicles missed their advertised efficiency targets. None of the 20 EVs met their certified range. A record crowd has packed the MCG as Queensland levelled a State of Origin series. New South Wales went into the break leading 12-8, but the Maroons dominated in the second half to run away to a 44-24 win. Queensland captain Cameron Munster praising his side, particularly Tino Fasua-Mala'ui.
9: Proud of his group, and I'm just immensely proud of Tino being a backup. You know, he's had a tragedy in his life, and he put his state and his team before anything else, and I'm just glad we paid him back.
13: Round 15 of the NRL kicks off tomorrow night with the Dragons and Knights doing battle. And at the FIFA World Cup, Portugal and the Congo have finished 1-1. Meanwhile, England and Croatia are currently going head-to-head. And that's the latest news update from the Capital Radio Newsroom. I'm Tia Priest-Willamott.
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15: The cheapest unleaded 91 in Goulburn is at the Metro Petroleum on Clinton Street, selling at $1.59 a litre. Cheapest diesel is at the Goulburn Gateway on Sydney Road, which is going for $1.85 a litre.
1: GNFM Goulburn local weather. 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
0: Morning fog and 17 today. Tomorrow showers easing and 13. Saturday a shower to 12. And Sunday possible showers and 12. So a rather cold weekend on the way. Goulburn atop of 17 today, currently 5. Braidwood atop of 17, currently 10. And Canberra expecting 17 at the moment on 8 degrees. 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
1: 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Now, thanks to the Goulburn Bowling Club, the local breakfast show with Craig Pritchard.

Forever Classic, Dan Athan, the local breakfast show with Craig Pritchard. Thanks to the Bolo. It's 21 to 7 and Dynamic Hypnotics, Soul Kind of Feeling. Those guys have just got back together again and started doing gigs around the place, and they've had a couple that have popped up on YouTube recently, and yeah, they've still got it. Looking a bit old these days, but aren't we all? Hey, it's time to check out the morning queue for this morning, and the LP first came out on this day back in 1948. Frank Sinatra was the first one to make an album the way we know them today. And, of course, over the years, there's been plenty of albums to put on that album collection of yours. These days, we have our record collection on Spotify, but we used to have the real LPs, and hopefully there's a few of you out there that still have the real LPs at home and continue buying them today, because they're just as popular now as they were back then. Well, maybe not as popular, but there's still a big market for it. Anyhow, I want your favourite LP from your record collection. Lisa's gone for Rumours, Fleetwood Mac. Great choice. David King's gone for 10 to 1 Midnight Oil. Can't go wrong there. Sean's gone for Dynasty Kiss. I remember, I think it was the summer of 1980, and I had that album, and I think I had it on cassette, actually. It wasn't even on LP at the time, but I just played it over and over again, and in my bedroom, I was Paul Stanley over and over again with that air guitar. Great fun. Talking about Paul, we've got a Paul who's gone for Dark Side of the Moon by Pink Floyd. We'll say no more about that album. And Glenn, he's chosen a little bit of rock and roll with Bruce Springsteen's Born in the USA. Some of your favourite albums as part of your LP collection. What was yours? 4822 1368, or go to our GNFM Facebook page. And as I said, an LP is pretty much a chapter of a musician's career, which is the music they brought out that particular year. So it's very important, and luckily it seems to be coming back again too. Here's a woman who's certainly created a few great albums in a time, Madonna. Forever Classic, Dan Athan.

0: Forever Classic, Janet Ann, the local breakfast show with Craig Pritchard. Thanks to the Bolo, and don't forget the lunch special. Back from 11:30 this morning with a selected menu. Madonna voguing there. It is 14 to 7. Hey, central London was thrown into skin-bearing chaos as hundreds of cyclists stripped off and rode through the city for the annual World Naked Bike Ride. The event turned landmarks from Tower Hill to Hyde Park into a parade of body paint, bare skin and helmets. Australian expat Jeff Yeon checked it out and said the atmosphere felt like a mildly amusing street party, though he admitted the message was totally lost in the sea of nudity, and he wasn't sure if it was about body positivity or cycling safety. Organisers insisted the event is a global protest promoting sustainable transport and cyclist safety. Well, when you're actually a whole bunch of people riding on bikes naked, that is definitely not promoting safety, because everyone's looking and got a good chance of crashing into someone. So, you might have to figure out a different way of trying to promote safety next year. Then again, I'm sure there's a few that certainly want it to continue. Forever Classic, GNFM.
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4: Grab a classic DNFM, it's 9 to 7. Bit of morning fog and 17 today. Tomorrow, showers easing in 13. It'll be a cool weekend on the way. Saturday, a shower of 2 and 12. And Sunday, possible showers and 12. Goulburn on top of 17 today, currently 4. Braylon on top of 17, currently 10. And Canberra expecting 17 at the moment on 8 degrees. 8 to 7, forever classic DNFM.

0: From a classic, Dear Nathan, the local breakfast show with Craig Pritchard. Thanks to the Bolo and the Travelling Wilburys at the end of the line. It's 4 to 7. Coming up after 7 o'clock, we'll have another animal talk today. We do that every Thursday with Jade. And today we're talking about dental disease in pets. So that's definitely worth checking out if you've got a pet and want to know how to look after their teeth properly, which is very important. Also, the Bluey star that thought the show would never work, and we'll find out why. And, of course, if you want to be part of this morning's Morning Cue, what was your favourite LP as part of your record collection? Forever Classic, GNFM.
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2: No delays around Goulburn Town Centre this morning and moving quite nicely outbound on Hume Street towards the Hume Highway into Runo Waters. Hume Highway seeing no delays both directions between Bredelbin and into Gunning. And through Yass, we do have all-day roadworks on the Hume Highway near Folder Avenue with 60km speed drops in both directions. Getting vaccinated this winter is the best way to protect yourself and others from serious illness, especially if you're 65 and over. So talk to your GP or pharmacist about getting the right vaccines for you. I'm Brooke Sheehan with the latest traffic on Forever Classic, GNFM 107.7.
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1: From the Capital Radio Newsroom, good morning, I'm Tia Priest-Willamott. New data shows most major crime categories in New South Wales have remained stable over the past 2 years. Increases were largely confined to retail theft, up 9%, and other stealing offences, up 3%. Bureau of Crime Statistics and Research Executive Director Jackie Fitzgerald says licensed premises are the most common target for retail crime.
2: And that's off the back of steady increases over the past 10 years. This increase is being driven by increasing the theft of liquor, which is up 13%, one of the highest volumes of all items that are stolen.
1: The details of the United States Memorandum of Understanding with Iran have been released. The peace plan includes an American commitment to remove sanctions on the Iranian regime in exchange for Tehran downblending its nuclear-enriched material. Meanwhile, despite a US blockade which is still in force, three Iranian oil tankers have been able to pass through the Strait of Hormuz for the first time in 2 months. Donald Trump says he will bomb Iran if it fails to honour an accord due to be signed as early as today.
3: If I don't like it, if they don't behave, we'll go right back to dropping bombs right smack in the middle of their head, okay? Because they've misbehaved for 47 years.
1: And Qantas has confirmed London will be its inaugural destination for the world's longest non-stop commercial flights. James Willis reports.
4: In the French city of Toulouse, home to global aviation company Airbus, Australia's national carrier unveiled details of a 10-year project. Direct flights from Sydney to London taking off from October next year. The brand new custom-built A350s will remove up to 4 hours of travel time with a focus on premium seating, custom lighting and a dedicated wellbeing zone. Airfares will cost roughly 20% more than average, but Qantas CEO Vanessa Hudson believes customers will embrace the unique offering.
5: We've got a decade of data that has been taken in flight, and there are statistically significant things that you can do to reduce the impact of jet lag on your body.
1: The State of Origin series is heading to a decider in Brisbane after a second-half clinic from the Maroons in Game 2 in Melbourne. Queensland ran out 44-24 winners in front of an Origin record 91,671 at the MCG. Not willing to speculate on potential team changes before the decider at Suncorp, Blues coach Laurie Daly is confident the team can turn things around.
6: I think Origins were all different, you know, and I think there were some good things out of the first half that we did. We just weren't consistent enough with what we did throughout 80 minutes. Queensland stuck to what they do well.
1: And at the FIFA World Cup, Portugal has been held to a draw with the Democratic Republic of Congo 1-1. And that's the latest news update from the Capital Radio Newsroom. I'm Tia Priest-Willamott.
7: Continuing with GNFM local news, thanks to John Douglas, Priceline Pharmacy. I'm Caitlin Lewis. The mayor of the Upper Lachlan Shire Council will be heading to the nation's capital next week for the National Local Government Conference. A number of representatives from government and infrastructure groups will be there to listen to feedback. Paul Culhane told GNFM he will bring forward a number of local issues at the conference.
8: But I mean, the sort of things that are hot topics around here, which is the planning regulations and things like renewable energy projects and, you know, the Transgrid line. Those sort of things feature heavily in it. So, you know, a lot of the representatives of the larger infrastructure groups will be there.
7: Goulburn Mulberry Council is notifying locals of closures to its customer service. Customer service will be closing at 12 p.m. on June 30 to complete its end of financial year processes and will resume in full capacity at 8:30 a.m. on July 2. Payments can still be made at Australia Post outlets. Local land services are putting a focus on foxes ahead of the upcoming lambing season, with control operations set to ramp up. Southeast local land services are hoping to bait ahead of the foxes' breeding season and farmers' spring lambing. It's estimated that there are between 7 to 10 foxes per 100 hectares in the Southern Tablelands alone. And Goulburn locals are being encouraged to have their say on the Southern New South Wales Local Health District's Multicultural Health Plan. The call marks the start of Refugee Week 2026, with the theme being A Million Stories, recognising the voices and experiences in the community. The community survey can be found on the district's website under the latest news banner. Checking sport now, and the Wallabies have announced Brumbies scrum coach John Alunia has been named Wallabies scrum coach through until 2028. Alunia took up the position with the Wallabies on the end of year tour last year. He will continue in his role with the ACT Brumbies. That's the latest GNFM local news. If you have a local news lead, go to gnfm.com.au and click local news. I'm Caitlin Lewis.
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7: The cheapest unleaded 91 in Goulburn is at the Metro Petroleum on Clinton Street, selling at $1.59 a litre. Cheapest diesel is at the Goulburn Gateway on Sydney Road, which is going for $1.85 a litre.
0: GNFM Goulburn local weather. 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
9: Morning fog and 17 today. Tomorrow showers easing and 13. Saturday a shower to 12. And Sunday possible showers and 12. Goulburn at top of 17 today, currently 4. Braidwood at top of 17, currently 10. And Canberra at top of 17, currently 8. 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

Forever Classic, Dear Nathan, the local breakfast show with Craig Pritchard. Thanks to the Bolo, and the courtesy bus is back from 5 p.m. this afternoon, and the last bus will be at 9 o'clock tonight. It's 11 past 7, time to check out the morning queue for this morning. And today, it's LP Day, because on this day in 1948 is when the LP was released for the very first time. And I want your favourite LP in your record collection. Wayne's gone for Revolver, The Beatles. Oh, yes. Another great album. You pretty much got to have every Beatles album in your collection, don't you? I mean, they were just every record. Every track was... I think they were the first band to really show what you could do with an album and not just have fillers and waste it, but actually make a whole album where everything was great. And they certainly did that most of the time. Amy says, Kick by INXS is one of her favourites. She played it over and over again, didn't we all? Robin says, Freight Train Heart, Barnsey. Oh, here we are. Happy to know that you've gone for that. And Lily's gone for Ish 1927. Yeah, what a huge album that was. They had five hit singles out of that. And it was an Aussie band that just came out of nowhere. The good thing is, 1927 are still together. So hopefully they'll come back this way shortly. They were here a few years ago, I think playing at the Astor Hotel, but yeah, hopefully they return real soon. Anyhow, your favourite LP from your record collection? Have you still got that record collection? Mine's in the garage and probably collecting dust. I'll have to wipe them all off and try them out again. I do actually have a record player that works, so I should one day just sit down and listen to the old LPs the way they were. What about you? Anyhow, call me 4822-1368 or go to our GNFM Facebook page and let me know your favourite LP from your record collection. 13 past 7, Forever Classic, GNFM.

0: Forever Classic, DNFN, the local breakfast show with Craig Pritchard. Thanks to the bowler, Nick Kershaw, and wouldn't it be good? It's 17 past 7. I've got some very sad news that's just come in. The voice of the original Lilo from Lilo and Stitch has died. The former child star and actress Davy Chase, known for her roles as in The Ring as the villain with that long black hair, but most of all, Lilo and Stitch. She was the voice of the cartoon version of Lilo and Stitch, not only for the movies but also the TV series that they did. Now, she's apparently died yesterday following a case of meningitis and an infection in her blood, which caused her to suffer septic issues and lead her to a body shutdown. Now, according to the outlet, Chase was admitted to a Los Angeles hospital earlier this month due to malnutrition. And a rep for Chase didn't immediately respond to Page Six's request for comment. The actress rose to fame at a young age after landing the lead role as Lilo in Disney's Lilo and Stitch. And she also reprised her role, as I said, in the franchise's TV series. But she gave a haunting performance as Samara Morgan in the horror classic The Ring, which earned her an MTV Movie Award for Best Villain. Anyhow, she'll be sadly missed and always known as Lilo and the original Lilo and Stitch movie from 2002. Very sad.
1: He rocked the 60s. In the white room. Shaped the sound of the 70s. I shot Sherry. And unplugged.

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8: Forever Classic DNFM, it's 23 past 7, morning fog and 17. Tomorrow showers easing in 13 and a cold weekend on the way. Saturday a shower to 12 and Sunday possible showers in 12. Goulburn on top of 17 today, currently just 4 degrees. Braidwood on top of 17, bit warmer there at the moment though on 10. And Canberra expecting 17 at the moment on 9 degrees. 23 past 7, Forever Classic DNFM. Forever.

0: Throwback Classic, DNFM, the local breakfast show with Craig Pritchard. Thanks to the Bolo Sir and Shoop Shoop Song. It's 26 past 7. Hey, motor neuron disease. Have you been affected, or maybe you know somebody who has? Now, there's quite a few that have been affected in Goulburn, so there's a good chance you have come across somebody. Well, this weekend we're doing something about it. We're actually getting together and trying to beat the beast. Saturday night at the Astor at the Attic upstairs, 7 p.m. It's a $20 entry, and there'll be three live local bands, Brew, Copper and Sulfate, as well as Purely. 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
2: See no delays travelling southbound for the Hume Highway this morning through Paddy's River, Maroolan and into Boxers Creek. Sydney Road, that's travelling really well from the Hume Highway into the Goulburn Town Centre. Yes, we've got all day roadworks causing a bit of congestion now. Hume Highway, all directions at Old Avenue with 60km speed drops in place. Getting vaccinated this winter is the best way to protect yourself and others from serious illness, especially if you're 65 and over. So talk to your GP or pharmacist about getting the right vaccines for you. I'm Brooke Shen with the latest traffic on Forever Classic GNFM 107.7.
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7: From the Capital Radio Newsroom, good morning, I'm Tia Priest-Willamott. New data shows most major crime categories in New South Wales have remained stable over the past 2 years. Increases were largely confined to retail theft, up 9%, and other stealing offences, up 3%. Bureau of Crime Statistics and Research Executive Director Jackie Fitzgerald says licensed premises are the most common target for retail crime.
8: And that's off the back of steady increases over the past 10 years. This increase is being driven by increasing the theft of liquor, which is up 13%, one of the highest volumes of all items that are stolen.
7: The details of the United States Memorandum of Understanding with Iran have been released. The peace plan includes an American commitment to remove sanctions on the Iranian regime in exchange for Tehran downblending its nuclear-enriched material. Meanwhile, despite a US blockade which is still in force, three Iranian oil tankers have been able to pass through the Strait of Hormuz for the first time in 2 months. Donald Trump says he will bomb Iran if it fails to honour an accord due to be signed as early as today.
9: If I don't like it, if they don't behave, we'll go right back to dropping bombs right smack in the middle of their head, okay? Because they've misbehaved for 47 years.
7: And Qantas has confirmed London will be its inaugural destination for the world's longest non-stop commercial flights. James Willis reports.
10: In the French city of Toulouse, home to global aviation company Airbus, Australia's national carrier unveiled details of a 10-year project. Direct flights from Sydney to London taking off from October next year. The brand new custom-built A350s will remove up to 4 hours of travel time with a focus on premium seating, custom lighting and a dedicated wellbeing zone. Airfares will cost roughly 20% more than average, but Qantas CEO Vanessa Hudson believes customers will embrace the unique offering.
11: We've got a decade of data that has been taken in flight, and there are statistically significant things that you can do to reduce the impact of jet lag on your body.
7: The State of Origin series is heading to a decider in Brisbane after a second-half clinic from the Maroons in Game 2 in Melbourne. Queensland ran out 44-24 winners in front of an Origin record 91,671 at the MCG. Not willing to speculate on potential team changes before the decider at Suncorp, Blues coach Laurie Daly is confident the team can turn things around.
12: I think Origins were all different, you know, and I think there were some good things out of the first half that we did. We just weren't consistent enough with what we did throughout 80 minutes. Queensland stuck to what they do well.
7: And at the FIFA World Cup, Portugal has been held to a draw with the Democratic Republic of Congo 1-1. And that's the latest news update from the Capital Radio newsroom. I'm Tia Priest-Willamott.
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13: The cheapest unleaded 91 in Goulburn is at the Metro Petroleum on Clinton Street, selling at $1.59 a litre. Cheapest diesel is at the Goulburn Gateway on Sydney Road, which is going for $1.85 a litre.
6: GNFM Goulburn local weather. 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
14: Morning fog and 17 degrees today. Tomorrow, showers easing and 13. On Saturday, a shower or two, 12. And Sunday, possible showers and 12. Goulburn atop of 17 today, currently 4. Braidwood atop of 17, currently 10. And Canberra going for a top of 17. At the moment, 9 degrees. 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
3: And with me, I've got Adrian this hour. How are you, Adrian?
4: Oh,
3: not too bad. Hey, well done. You're the fifth one through and got yourself onto the standby list. And you now have a chance to see Eric Clapton live in Chicago with a prize valued at $10,000.
4: Yeah, man.
3: Yeah, that'd be great, wouldn't it? Two tickets to see Eric Clapton at the United Center Chicago, Friday, September 11, and that's where the Chicago Bulls play. 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Who would you take?
4: Thank you,
3: Gavin. Oh, yep, well done. Okay, well, Monday we'll be making the phone call around 7:45, and now you're on the standby list, so it could be you that picks it up the other end.
4: Well, thanks for that, mate.
3: Okay, no worries. Have a great day, Adrian.
4: You too, mate.
3: All right. And, yeah, it's the second last day to get yourself onto the standby list, so make sure you're listening for your cue to call right throughout today with myself, Deeksy and Banksy. And then tomorrow, of course, will be the last day. And then Monday we will make that phone call and some lucky person will be our next superstar experience thanks to the all-new and still unbreakable Toyota Hilux, available now at Goulburn Toyota. 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
3: Time for another animal talk, and this week with Jade, I'm going to be talking about dental disease. How are you, Jade?
5: Good, thank you. Always a pleasure, Craig.
3: Yeah, always great to talk to you, and of course at the Crookwell Vets, and whereabouts are you situated?
5: 220 Goulburn Street, Crookwell.
3: Good stuff. Now, we're going to talk about dental disease this week, which, of course, is just as important in animals.
5: Absolutely, it is. And it's something that we see every day in practice, and early awareness makes a huge difference. Did you know that 80% of Australian pets have some form of dental disease?
3: Really? Wow. So what exactly is dental disease in pets?
5: So dental disease usually refers to the periodontal disease, so inflammation and infection in the tissues around the teeth. It starts with plaque, then tartar, then inflammation of the gums, which sometimes ends up bleeding, and eventually we do get like bone loss and exposure of our teeth and their roots.
3: Right. And what type of dental conditions do you see at Crookwell Vets, Jo?
5: So the most common complaint from our owners is smelly breath, which leads to the examination of that, obviously, the mouth. And we see a variety of conditions, as I mentioned earlier, like tartar, loose teeth, exposed tooth roots. We can also get dental abscesses, so like pus that develops a little pocket up in the bone cavity. We see excessive drooling, painful when eating, and sometimes inflamed gums, and all of which have significant impacts on our pet's overall health.
3: And how is dental disease diagnosed?
5: So looking at the mouth when the patient is awake. So, you know, if I've got a patient in the consult room, one of the things that we do every exam is have a look at their teeth. But really the real diagnosis happens when we have them under anaesthetic. So this is where we can examine each tooth, probe the gums, take dental radiographs, because about 60% of dental disease is actually hidden under the gum line.
3: Right. And can we as pet owners do anything to help our pets with their teeth?
5: Absolutely. There's a lot we can do as pet owners. One of the first things is brushing our teeth. Like, we brush our teeth twice a day. So, you know, but we don't do that in pets most of the time. But we can use special toothpaste and toothbrushes. But let's face it, like, not all of our pets agree with what we do when we brush teeth. So
3: yeah.
5: I find this is a very hard one. If you can do it, that is awesome with your pet.
3: Yeah.
5: But if you can't, we have other things like feed and water additives to help reduce the bacterial load in the mouth, especially formulated diets. We can cook. Use raw bones. I do always say no marrow, because we don't want them to get pancreatitis.
3: Right.
5: We're removing that excessive fat. And carrots are actually really good too.
3: Oh, really? Wow. So what if my elderly pet already has dental disease? What do we do about it?
5: So it's important that we perform that dental procedure, and as I said earlier, under general anaesthetic, to remove any troubling teeth, scale and polish those teeth remaining to be really pearly white, so reduce the bacteria which is in the mouth. If we do not don't do these sort of things. If we do have that significant dental disease, then the pets have an increased risk of developing heart, liver and kidney issues and infections due to that excessive bacteria in the mouth.
3: Yeah, we don't want that. And I know some pet owners worry about their pet having anaesthetic.
5: So animals of all age and sizes can go under anaesthetic as long as the vet is happy with their overall health. Now, too many times I hear owners say, oh, but they're too old to go under anaesthetic. And this is not the case. And age is not a disease and should not be avoided. Like a general anaesthetic should not be avoided just because they're old, as long as they're otherwise healthy.
3: Yeah. And why is that?
5: So anaesthetic in this day and age, is it quite safe? And we do everything to minimise the risk to the patient. So just for example, we at Crook Hall Vets anaesthetise elderly patients that may have many ailments such as liver and kidney disease. The main thing we have to consider is if this procedure is going to be performed under general anaesthetic, is it going to benefit the health and longevity and happiness of this animal? And the majority of the times the answer is yes. But certainly I would not want to live with those dental disease or loose teeth. So, you know, we don't say no just because we think that we're old or think that our pets are old.
3: Fair enough. And you were talking about things you do to reduce the anaesthetic risk to the animals. Can you tell us what these things are?
5: So any anaesthetic, no matter the age or size, is not taken lightly. And I know as a pet and a mother of three human children who have actually themselves been under anaesthetic, that the thought of your loved one going under is scary. So therefore we do everything in our power to make sure we are happy that the animal is stable to be anaesthetised. So this includes we do the pre-anaesthetic blood, so make sure that their organs are functioning fine and they're hydrated. We have a dedicated an experienced vet nurse and vets monitoring your pet throughout the anaesthetic. We often provide IV fluid therapy. We have continued monitoring machines to help make sure everything's tracking nicely. And we also place a little catheter. So in the human world, we call this a cannula into the vein. So it allows direct access to your pet's system to allow to add in drugs if we needed to help with the anaesthetic to increase their heart rate or give them fluids and all that sort of stuff, which is going to support them through that anaesthetic.
3: So this June and July is a great time to visit Crook Hall Vets as they're currently celebrating Golden Oldies.
5: That's right. So this June and July, we're running a promotion for our geriatric pets, which includes a free consultation and comprehensive blood test for only $170 for our pets over about that 7 years of age. And this is a great opportunity to get your older friend checked over and any concerns you might have with them investigated.
3: Very good. Well, once again, Jade, great to talk to you with another Animal Talk. And once again, where can they find you and whereabouts are you situated?
5: So we're at 220 Goulburn Street, Crookwell, and our phone number is 483-21977.
3: Good stuff. All right, we'll talk to you again next week, Jade.
5: Yep, look forward to it. Thanks, Craig.
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3: 9 to 8, Trevor Classic, GNFM, mostly cloudy and 17 today. Tomorrow, showers easing in 13. Saturday, a shower at 2 and 12. And Sunday, possible showers in 12. Goulburn atop of 17 today, currently 4. Braywood atop of 17, currently 10. And Canberra expecting 17. At the moment on 9 degrees. 8 to 8, Trevor Classic, GNFM.

0: So we open up the GNFM birthday book thanks to Carpal One Golden for the 18th of June. And a happy first birthday there with Tilly May Ramage. Lots of love from Mummy, Daddy, Big Sister Bonnie and all the family. And a happy belated birthday to Doreen Martin, 92 years of living your best life. Love from all the family and friends, and hope you have a great day, and I'm sure you will. And they will put your name in the draw for $25 on Friday, thanks to Carpal One Golden. And if you'd like to get your name in the birthday book, just call us during office hours, 4821 3377.
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2: No major delays this morning. However, we've got some very thick fog across the region. Travelling on the Hume Highway, good run southbound through Paddy's River, Maroolan and into Boxers Creek. Sydney Road from the Hume Highway looking good into the Goulburn Town Centre. No delays there. Plenty of fog. Just take extra care. Travelling on the Federal Highway southbound through Collector into the capital. Looking for a great deal? Fantastic Furniture's biggest end of financial year sale is on now with selected sofas, beds, dining kids and more at 40% off. 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The latest traffic with Forever Classic GNFM 107.7.
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16: From the Capital Radio Newsroom, good morning. I'm Tia Priest-Willamott. The federal government is accusing Pauline Hanson of only having a plan for division, chaos and cuts. The One Nation leader used her speech to the National Press Club to outline several long-held positions, such as abolishing climate policy and cutting migration. She also suggested Australia should be a monoculture and vowed a complete overhaul of industrial relations. Labor Minister Murray Watt has told Today the ideas from the minor party so far would make people's lives harder.
17: I lost count of the number of different targets she's got with her plan. She's coming after workers, she's coming after people who use childcare, she's coming after migrants, she's coming after the ABC. You know, you can't govern a country if all you're about is hating other people and taking other people on. You've actually got to have a plan to take the country forward.
16: Meanwhile, the National Press Club have released a statement confirming that the incident to disrupt Senator Hanson's address was undertaken by third parties. During Pauline Hanson's speech, a protest banner was rolled down behind her, with the organisation GetUp claiming credit for the stunt. The Press Club say it appears that two people entered the club building yesterday afternoon without permission and installed a separate drop-down screen in front of the media wall. During the address, a further person present activated a remote device to trigger the unfurling of the coiled banner. Relevant footage and other evidence has been referred to the AFP for further investigation. Overseas, US officials have released details of the deal between the US and Iran to end the war. They say it includes an end to fighting on all fronts, including in Lebanon, Tehran to reaffirm its commitment not to develop nuclear weapons, and a lifting of all sanctions on Iran with the release of frozen and restricted Iranian assets. The BBC's Tom Bateman reports.
18: Fundamentally, this is an agreement to reopen the Strait of Hormuz. That's what it does up front. Everything else, when it comes to dealing with Iran's nuclear program, is kicked off to another 2 months of talks. But some of Iran's demands are front-loaded in this. Critics of this agreement will argue that President Trump has gone to war and left the Americans in a weaker position when it comes to negotiating with Iran than they were before he started it.
16: And the University of New South Wales has been named as the best university in Australia. The QS World University rankings have been released for 2027. UNSW sits at 19th on the global scale, while the University of Melbourne is 22nd. New South Wales has missed a golden opportunity to wrap up the State of Origin series, losing Game 2 44-24 at the MCG. The Blues led 12-2 midway through the first half, but were overrun by the Maroons in the second half. Coach Laurie Daly says they made far too many errors and were punished by a strong Queensland team.
19: Yeah, we just missed the mark, so we're going to have a real hard look at ourselves.
16: And that's the latest news update from the Capital Radio Newsroom. I'm Tia Priest-Willamott.
20: Continuing with GNFM local news, thanks to John Douglas, Priceline Pharmacy. I'm Caitlin Lewis. Upper Lachlan Shire Council Mayor Paul Culhane says he may have discussions with Prime Minister Anthony Albanese about local issues at a meeting in Canberra next week. Mr Culhane will be in the nation's capital for the National Local Government Conference, where the PM will be a guest speaker. The mayor told GNFM he may have to pull Mr Albanese aside.
21: Should I get the opportunity, I will, but there's a Telstra-sponsored dinner with a number of speakers at it, but the Anthony Albanese is the main speaker. I'm not going to charge the stage or anything, but should I get the opportunity, I'll introduce myself.
20: A man found guilty of the manslaughter of a man in Bungonia in 2024 will be sentenced in the Goulburn local court. A Supreme Court justice made the ruling, saying it will be to accommodate the grieving family of the victim, rejecting a bid from the defence to keep the hearing in Sydney. Robert Matthew Marshall was found guilty of the death of a Marulan man earlier this month, with a sentencing date not yet set. And the New South Wales Police Commissioner says they're working with their Victorian counterparts as part of investigations into the movements of police killer Desi Freeman while he was on the run. Investigations into what assistance he may have received are ongoing. Search warrants were executed at 7 properties this week, including 4 homes in Greenwich Park, Tarlow and Wombeyan Cave. Mal Lanyon says they're piecing together if anyone in New South Wales provided the fugitive with help.
0: We have Strike Force Namberta is the New South Wales investigation, and we're very much working on the thought that Mr. Freeman travelled between Victoria and New South Wales and may have been assisted by a number of persons.
20: To sport, Brumbies coach Stephen Larkham has addressed the media for the first time since their humbling defeat to the Hurricanes in the Super Rugby finals. Larkham says the team will take all of this season's lessons into next season.
2: The overall message is that we're in a really good position for next year with the way that we played this year, the experience that we gained for a lot of our younger players this year, the players coming back in, the continuity of the squad for next year. Everything's boding well for a really good season next year.
20: That's the latest GNFM local news. If you have a local news lead, go to gnfm.com.au and click local news. I'm Caitlin Lewis.
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20: The cheapest unleaded 91 in Goulburn is at the Metro Petroleum on Clinton Street, selling at $1.59 a litre. Cheapest diesel is at the Goulburn Gateway on Sydney Road, which is going for $1.85 a litre.
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22: Mostly cloudy and 17 today. Tomorrow showers easing and 13. Saturday a shower to 12. And Sunday possible showers and 12. Goulburn on top of 17 today, currently 4. Braidwood on top of 17, currently 10. And Canberra expecting 17 at the moment on 9 degrees. 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
2: It's 11 past 8. We've got $590 up for grabs this morning. There's four voices still remaining. Three clues. One's controversial. One's an action star. And another one has more than 100 movies to their name. 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
4: He rocked the 60s. In the white room. Shaped the sound of the 70s. I shot Sherry. And unplugged in the 90s. Yeah. Now, he's a living legend. And you could be seeing him in Chicago.
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2: Forever Classic DNFM, it's 22 past 8, mostly cloudy and 17 today. Tomorrow, showers easing in 13. Saturday, a shower at 2 and 12. And Sunday, possible showers in 12. Goulburn at top of 17 today, currently 5. Braidwood at top of 17, currently 12. And Canberra expecting 17 at the moment on 10 degrees. 22 past 8, Forever Classic DNFM.

0: Forever Classic, DNFM, the local breakfast show with Craig Pritchard. Thanks to the Bolo. And don't forget, tonight from 7.30, the online raffle is on with over $1,250 worth of prizes up for grabs. Good way to kickstart a Thursday night. Donna Summer there with Hot Stuff. It's 26 past 8. Now, yesterday I announced that Aussie Crawler Men at Work are getting back together again to tour. And the Aussie band news just keeps coming. Apparently now, the Hoonoo Gurus have announced a 45th anniversary tour, and they're going to play the singles that radio hated. That's the name of their tour. I love this. Hoonoo Gurus, correct the record on their biggest hits, the ones radio hated and the iconic smashes that everyone thinks are a dog, ahead of an historic tour. So they're doing something a little bit different. We'll find out more about it just after 8.30. Forever Classic, DNFM.
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2: Just travelling through the region, watch out with some thick fog on the Hume Highway through Boxers Creek into Maroolan and into Paddy's River. A clear run from the Hume Motorway this morning out of Welby to Campbelltown in Sydney will take you 46 minutes northbound through Yass all day roadworks, causing delays both directions for the Hume Highway near Boulder Avenue, 60 kilometres speed drops in place. 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Traffic forever close. Classic GNFM
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9: From the Capital Radio Newsroom, good morning. I'm Tia Priest-Willamott. The federal government is accusing Pauline Hanson of only having a plan for division, chaos and cuts. The One Nation leader used her speech to the National Press Club to outline several long-held positions, such as abolishing climate policy and cutting migration. She also suggested Australia should be a monoculture and vowed a complete overhaul of industrial relations. Labor Minister Murray Watt has told Today the ideas from the minor party so far would make people's lives harder.
10: I lost count of the number of different target she's got with her plan. She's coming after workers, she's coming after people who use childcare, she's coming after migrants, she's coming after the ABC. You know, you can't govern a country if all you're about is hating other people and taking other people on. You've actually got to have a plan to take the country forward.
9: Meanwhile, the National Press Club have released a statement confirming that the incident to disrupt Senator Hanson's address was undertaken by third parties. During Pauline Hanson's speech, a protest banner was rolled down behind her, with the organisation GetUp claiming credit for the stunt. The Press Club say it appears that two people entered the club building yesterday afternoon without permission and installed a separate drop-down screen in front of the media wall. During the address, a further person present activated a remote device to trigger the unfurling of the coiled banner. Relevant footage and other evidence has been referred to the AFP for further investigation. Overseas, US officials have released details of the deal between the US and Iran to end the war. They say it includes an end to fighting on all fronts, including in Lebanon, Tehran to reaffirm its commitment not to develop nuclear weapons, and a lifting of all sanctions on Iran with the release of frozen and restricted Iranian assets. The BBC's Tom Bateman reports.
11: Fundamentally, this is an agreement to reopen the Strait of Hormuz. That's what it does up front. Everything else, when it comes to dealing with Iran's nuclear program, is kicked off to another 2 months of talks. But some of Iran's demands are front-loaded in this. Critics of this agreement will argue that President Trump has gone to war and left the Americans in a weaker position when it comes to negotiating with Iran than they were before he started it.
9: And the University of New South Wales has been named as the best university in Australia. The QS World University rankings have been released for 2027. UNSW sits at 19th on the global scale, while the University of Melbourne is 22nd. New South Wales has missed a golden opportunity to wrap up the State of Origin series, losing Game 2 44-24 at the MCG. The Blues led 12-2 midway through the first half, but were overrun by the Maroons in the second half. Coach Laurie Daly says they made far too many errors and were punished by a strong Queensland team.
3: Yeah, we just missed the mark, so we're going to have a real hard look at ourselves.
9: And that's the latest news update from the Capital Radio newsroom. I'm Tia Priest-Willamott.
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12: The cheapest unleaded 91 in Goulburn is at the Metro Petroleum on Clinton Street, selling at $1.59 a litre. Cheapest diesel is at the Goulburn Gateway on Sydney Road, which is going for $1.85 a litre.
8: GNFM Goulburn local weather. 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
13: Mostly cloudy and 17 today. Tomorrow showers easing and 13. Saturday a shower 2 and 12. And Sunday possible showers and 12. Goulburn atop of 17 today, currently 5. Braidwood atop of 17, currently 12. And Canberra expecting 17 at the moment on 10 degrees. 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
3: I've got a very excited Lisa on the line because she's just found out she's now in the running to see Eric Clapton live in Chicago. How are you, Lisa?
4: I'm very well, thank you.
3: Oh, that's good to hear. Yeah, well, a prize worth $10,000 could be all yours because you're now on the standby list and a chance to see Eric Clapton live in Chicago. How would you like that?
4: That'd be fantastic. Fingers crossed.
3: Yeah, two tickets to see Eric Clapton live at the United Center in Chicago, Friday, September 11. 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Got any favourite Eric Clapton song?
4: Oh, Tears in Heaven, definitely.
3: Yeah, that's a great one, isn't it? Absolutely. And I'll tell you what, you can have some fun with $5,000 in Chicago.
4: Oh, definitely. I could find quite a few ways to spend that.
3: Yeah, absolutely. Who would you take?
4: My husband.
3: Oh, very good. Okay, well, Monday morning around 7:45, we'll be making that phone call and hopefully it's you on the other end.
4: I'll be waiting.
3: Okay, I'm sure you will. Thanks, Lisa, and have a great week.
4: You too. Thank you.
3: All right. Bye. And we'll be back with your chance to get on the standby list throughout the day. It's the second last day. All thanks to all new and still unbreakable Toyota Hilux. 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
3: It's 18 to 9, and together we can beat the beast this Saturday night at the Astor, upstairs at the Attic, $20. Doors open 7 p.m, and you can be part of the MND night to beat the beast. There'll be ice bucket challenges, which will be a whole lot of fun. 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We'll see you there.
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10: We have some good news and some bad news. 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There are also free energy periods coming for New South Wales from July.
9: The bad. The Australian Energy Regulator has also reported that New South Wales is in for some bill rises soon. We have already helped hundreds of families reduce their bills, and we would love to help you achieve this too. 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
3: For the classic DNFM, it's 13 to 9, mostly cloudy and 17 today. Tomorrow, showers easing and 13. Saturday, a shower to 12, and Sunday, possible showers and 12. Goulburn atop of 17 today, currently 6. Braywood atop of 17, currently 12. And Canberra expecting 17 at the moment, 11 degrees. 13 to 9, Forever Classic, DNFM.

Forever Classic, GNFM, the local breakfast show with Craig Pritchard. Thanks to the Bolo, Talking Heads and Wild, Wild Life. It's 9 to 9. Well, some exciting news came yesterday when Aussie Crawl finally decided to get back together again for the first time since the mid-80s. Well, now we've got the Hoodoo Gurus who've decided to go back out on tour. And only a Hoodoo Gurus superfan would list all the 42 singles they've released. Incredible, isn't it? 42 singles. And our fans will get an all-killer, no-filler set list when the band celebrates its 45th anniversary with the Rewind Tour later this year, bringing back singles that hadn't been played live since they were first released. Many fans could easily name 10 Guru classics because they have plenty of hits. But as the band's frontman, Dave Faulkner, pointed out, not every single became a hit. He remembers radio programmers refusing to add the 1989 single Axe Grinder to their playlist because it was too hard for them, and they thought it sounded more like Nirvana. Well, it was a harder song, but they've had plenty of great radio songs that we still play plenty of throughout, right up until now, because, I mean, their songs stand the test of time like just about every 80s Aussie band. But great to see they're back together again, and the tour will actually... obviously, they can't do all of the songs that they released on the one show, or they'll be there for 4 to 5 hours. But they will rotate them around and promise that every song that they do play will be one of their 42 singles they've released. So how good is that? If you're a Hoodoo Gurus fan, if you're an Aussie band fan in general, got some great stuff coming out this year. Now with Men at Work and Aussie Crawl and now the Hoodoo Gurus, fantastic. Now, one song that I haven't played for a while that I reckon deserves to be played again on the radio is this one from the Hoodoo Gurus, Miss Free Love 69.

0: Yeah, looking forward to that. The Hoodoo Gurus celebrating 45 years together later on this year and promising that every song they play will be one of the 42 singles. Love it. Coming up after 9:30, with a music marathon to kickstart your workday, we've got Peter Gabriel. And Ice House. 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
2: We've got plenty of thick fog travelling over the Hume Highway and throughout the region. Into Boxers Creek, a good run in both directions. Approaching Sydney Road for your run into Goulburn Town Centre. Federal Highway, steady run both directions through Collector and towards the capital this morning. Near travel time on the Hume Motorway, travelling out of Welby towards Campbelltown in Sydney, 46 minutes. 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
3: From the Capital Radio Newsroom, good morning. I'm Tia Priest-Willamott. The leaders of the United States and Iran have now signed a memorandum of understanding aimed at ending the Middle East conflict. The 60-day agreement was due to be signed at an official ceremony in Switzerland on Friday. The White House and Iranian state media have confirmed it's been endorsed early. A coalition of medical professionals is raising concerns over moves which have given pharmacists the power to prescribe some medications. In a joint letter to health ministers, the group says the program lacks the appropriate safeguards and threatens patient care. The RACGP's Dr. Michael Wright argues patients will be left worse off.
4: Particularly the pharmacy prescribing, we don't have the evidence to show that it's safe. But we do have evidence of what goes wrong, and we're getting more warning signs saying that the health system is going to be riskier, people are going to get worse health outcomes.
3: More than 300 Australian schools have been forced to return disability funding that wasn't directly spent on children in need. Gabrielle Hodson explains.
5: The nationally consistent collection of data on school students with a disability, or NCCD, has been carrying out a $400 million compliance program that'll see schools lose funds meant to explicitly support children with additional learning needs. Hundreds of schools have been forced to pay back a total of $12 million over the last 4 years. News Corp says 350 schools were audited this financial year, with 112 unable to properly account for their money. Some schools claim the repayments are due to the complexity of the scheme and changing needs.
3: And a UK actress is one of three people charged over a failed attempt to import 320 kilograms of methamphetamine into Australia. Federal police say an investigation was launched after anomalies were detected in shipping containers from Ghana. Actress Emma Hussin is due to face court in Sydney, while two people have been charged in Adelaide. New South Wales will have to go behind enemy lines to win back the State of Origin Shield after being humbled 44-24 in Game 2 at the MCG. The Blues led 12-2 midway through the first half, but a Sam Walker masterclass got the Maroons firing on all cylinders in the second half. Queensland coach Billy Slater says Walker handles the pressure of Origin so comfortably.
6: He is so humble and so respectful, but oozes confidence in his own ability. The more time that I've spent with Sam, the more I understand the greatness of his game.
3: And England has begun its FIFA World Cup campaign with a 4-2 victory over Croatia in Dallas. Portugal has been held to a 1-1 draw by the Democratic Republic of Congo. Still to come this morning, Ghana takes on Panama before Uzbekistan plays Colombia. And that's the latest news update from the Capital Radio Newsroom. I'm Tia Priest-Willamott.
7: Continuing with GNFM local news, thanks to John Douglas Priceline Pharmacy, I'm Caitlin Lewis. The Upper Lachlan Shire Council will be providing an update on current fuel supply conditions at its ordinary meeting today. Council says operations continue to be affected by the uncertainty in the Middle East, but claim deliveries continue as normal. Mayor Paul Culhane says costs are rising, which could put a strain on the budget.
8: Things like PVC pipe, bitumen, freight, and really a lot of construction materials have all gone up significantly. So our CEO has highlighted that she's added a further $266,000 to the budget in terms of extra fuel costs alone. But I guess it just highlights, you know, what a difficult period we're having right now, and indeed we appear to have ahead of us.
7: Crews will be ramping up fox control efforts in the state's southeast in the coming months. Southeast local land services are hoping to bait ahead of the foxes' breeding season and farmers' spring lambing. It's estimated that there are between 7 to 10 foxes per 100 hectares in the southern tablelands alone. Also making news today, Council's customer service will be closing at 12 p.m. on Tuesday, June 30, to allow for the completion of its end of financial year processes. Payments can still be made at Australia Post outlets. Customer service operations will resume at full capacity at 8:30 a.m. on Thursday, July 2. Checking sport now, the Brumbies have begun their season review, leaving no stone unturned to address their disappointing end to the Super Rugby season. Early success for the Brums couldn't be continued through the season, ending with a humiliating defeat to the Hurricanes in the qualifying final. Head coach Stephen Larkham says looking at their final game has been tough.
0: Obviously there's disappointment at the back end of this season, and the players are still getting over that because it was a pretty bad scoreline to finish the season on. But there's a lot of positives, and you know, there'll be areas of the game that we need to work on, and we'll go through that in the process, in the review process.
7: And the team list is in for the Canberra Raiders trip to Melbourne. They take on the Storm on Sunday with Ethan Strange and Hudson Young to back up from Origin duty. That's the latest GNFM local news. 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I'm Caitlin Lewis.
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9: Mostly cloudy and 17 today. Tomorrow showers easing in 13. Saturday a shower at 2 and 12. And Sunday possible showers in 12. Goulburn on top of 17 today, currently 9. Braidwood on top of 17, currently 13. And Canberra going for a top of 17 at the moment on 12 degrees. 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

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Coming up again real soon, Bon Jovi and Belinda Carlisle on the way. Here's some Ice House, forever classic, GNFM.

Forever Classic DNFM 107.7. Craig Pritchard enjoying a 30-minute music marathon. Hope you're having a great Thursday. Bruce Hornsby and the Rains coming up soon. Here's Belinda Carlisle, who'll be here to do her farewell tour in March of next year. Forever Classic DNFM.

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3: Well, how are you, Paul?
4: Yeah, pretty good, mate. How are you?
3: Very good. Hey, you were the fifth caller, and that means you're now on the standby list and a chance to see Eric Clapton live in windy Chicago. On September the 11th, doesn't that sound good? And I'll tell you what does sound good, $5,000 spending money to enjoy in Chicago. Be nice.
4: Even better.
3: Yeah, you could have some fun with that. Got a favourite Eric Clapton song?
4: Have to be Layla.
3: Yeah, that is one of the all-time classics, isn't it? I mean, he's had plenty of great ones over the years, but certainly stands out for most people. And I'm sure he will do that. Probably do both versions, the unplugged version and the rocker that goes for about 7.5 minutes, although live, it probably goes longer than that.
4: Probably does.
3: Yeah, he's a great guitarist. And, lucky you, you are now on the chance to winning a prize worth nearly $10,000. Two tickets to see him at the United Center in Chicago, which is where the Chicago Bulls play, Friday, September 11. Return airfares for two. And as I said, that $5,000 spending money, who would you take?
4: Take the wife, mate.
3: Oh, yes. Got to take the wife.
4: Happy wife, happy life.
3: Absolutely. Yep. And I'm sure she'll have fun spending that $5,000.
4: No doubt, mate.
3: Hey, well done. Now, Monday, 7:45, I'll be making that phone call, and now you're on the standby list. It could be you that'll be on the other end.
4: Fingers crossed. Yep. Thank you, mate.
3: All right. Thanks, Paul. Have a great day.
4: You too, buddy. See you, mate.
3: Okay. Listen out for your cue to call just like him throughout the rest of the day with Deeksy and Banksy, and your chance to get on the standby list. It's the second last day to do so, all thanks to the all-new and still unbreakable Toyota Hilux, available now at Goulburn Toyota. 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
0: He rocked the 60s. In the white room. Shaped the sound of the 70s. I shot Sharon. And unplugged in the 90s. Yeah. Now, he's a living legend. And you could be seeing him in Chicago.
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0: Forever Classic, Dear Nathan, the local breakfast show with Craig Pritchard. Thanks to the Bolo, Tears for Fears, and Everybody Wants to Rule the World. Hey, just a reminder, together we can beat the beast this weekend on Saturday night at the attic upstairs at the Astor, and doors will open at 7, $20 entry. It's a special fundraiser for motor neuron disease, and there'll be ice bucket challenges. How much would you pay to see someone have an ice bucket poured over them? 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Auctions, raffles and prizes. Come along and have a great night this Saturday night. And it's all to beat the beast. And I'm sure that if we all put our money in and have a great night, we can certainly put a lot of money towards this great cause. Coming up after 10 o'clock, it's a 30-minute music marathon with Billy Joel. You may be right, I may be crazy. And Hall & Oates. I'm sure you can go for another 30-minute music marathon that's coming up with Dixie just after 10. Forever Classic, GNFM.
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4: From the Capital Radio Newsroom, good morning. I'm Tia Priest-Willamott. The leaders of the United States and Iran have officially signed a memorandum of understanding. The agreement has been scheduled to be signed in Switzerland, but officials have confirmed it's been endorsed early. The document reiterates Tehran's commitment to not produce or develop nuclear weapons. Speaking ahead of the signing, US President Donald Trump warned he would resume strikes if Iran doesn't behave.
5: If I don't like it, if they don't behave, we'll go right back to dropping bombs right smack in the middle of their head.